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1: Welcome to Wednesday nights. It felt kind of weird to not have a World Cup game to watch today. I was actually kind of productive at work, so I guess that was a good thing. On the show tonight, going to get you in to see Tame Impala. That is coming up in about an hour with the top eight at eight. So if you got a request, all you got to do is text me 37530. And your favorite song just might make it

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2: A big thank you and congratulations to Justin Verlander on his soon-to-be retirement. He announced on socials today, this will be his last season. Just wish he was retiring as an Astro, but either way, he's still family to us. The World Cup signs starting to come down at NRG Stadium, and at this point, there's really no reason to put up the NRG branding again, as it's going to become Reliant Stadium at the end of the summer. And 713 Day, right around the corner, a massive festival is in the works, happening a day earlier this Sunday. 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

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It's 104.1 KRBE. I'm Laura. 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I'll be that person because I love

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4: Yes, it is. Countdown all your favorite songs. And if you have a request, all you got to do is text me 37530 before I get to number one. Your chance to see Tame Impala. He's coming to the Toyota Center this September. And you got to keep track of the songs if you want to win. Let's kick it off with Gracie Abrams' Hit the Wall on KRBE number 8.

calling Sienna Spyro the next Adele. And honestly, I hear it with this song. Die on This Hill at number 6. It's the top 8 at 8 on 104.1 KRBE.

Shakira gonna be performing the FIFA World Cup final halftime show. Here she is with Die Die, the official FIFA World Cup song, at number 3 on 104.1 KRBE.

0: Yeah, Shakira definitely going to perform that one when she does the halftime show for the FIFA World Cup final. Justin Bieber also just got added to that lineup. BTS and Madonna and the Muppets. It's being curated by Chris Martin from Coldplay, so I'd expect him to pop up too. The whole thing, only 11 minutes long. So they got a lot of music to pack into 11 minutes. It's 104.1 KRBE. I'm Laura. Speaking about a lot of music, Tame Impala is going to be here in September. I'm getting you into the show coming up next.
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0: Even when you think Taylor Swift has nothing to do with something, oh, she's all over it. Like the Emmy nominations. I was surprised to find out she got 5 nominations for the Eras Tour final show on Disney Plus. It's 104.1 KRBE. I'm Laura. 5 is a drop in the bucket compared to The Pit. No surprise here. 25 nominations. They lead. Hacks is next with 24. And then The Studio and The Bear both had 23 each. So I'm just going to go on a limb here and say one of those 4 shows is probably going to sweep. The one that I was really excited about, Lady Gaga, original song for Wednesday with Dead Dance. Now, the whole show goes down September 14th on Peacock.
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Now we know why Jack Antonoff was alone at Taylor Swift and Travis Kelce's wedding. It's 104.1 KRBE. I'm Laura. Him and Margaret Qualley. Dunzo. Splitsville. As of 3 months, I guess they've been broken up. This is according to TMZ. Now, they've only been married for the last 3 years.

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It's 104.1 KRBE. I'm Laura. Well, you weren't alone. In fact, 36.8 million people watched that game, and it is now the most watched soccer game in U.S. history.

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We are all dying to know, who's the chick in the purple hoodie?

I saw pumpkin spice creamer at the grocery store today, which makes me feel like it's socially acceptable to put up my Halloween decoration. So I don't want to hear any judgment. 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

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I am calling all 2026 and 2027 brides because we are getting you into the bridal extravaganza this week on 104.1 KRBE. 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

Justin Verlander announced today this will be his last season, and then he is off to retirement. It's 104.1 KRBEM. Laura, I am a little salty that he's not retiring as an Astro, but I am so happy for him. I live my day-

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just announced Justin Bieber is going to be taking the stage for the FIFA World Cup final halftime show, along with Shakira, Madonna, BTS, The Muppets, and Coldplay. Chris Martin from Coldplay is actually curating the whole 11-minute

is the girl in the purple hoodie? That is what we're all asking for. Roses tomorrow, 7 a.m. on The Rula Show with Eric, 104.1 KRBE. I'm suspecting someone saw a purple hoodie on the Ring camera. The Ring camera always knows.

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0: Taylor Swift hired to make sure no detail from her wedding gets leaked. 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
1: 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Oh my, my, oh my, my love, I take one look at you, you're taking me

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She's right. 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

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Just in case you were thinking about going to the FIFA World Cup final match on Sunday, July 19th. 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

713 Day is on Monday, and I feel like that snuck up on us. So we got to spend this weekend celebrating our dear city. It's 104.1 KRBE. I'm Laura. There is a 713 Day festival happening on Sunday at Giant Texas Distillers. Completely free. They're going to have vendors, music, food, and drinks. Let's go out there and just celebrate H-Town. The morning.

If you are feeling like your whole life has been flipped upside down, turned sideways, dragged over the coals, well, we are Mercury in retrograde right now. It's 104.1 KRBE of Laura. Nightly with Jaden Tyler's coming up next, and they're going to see if there really is any truth to that chaos.

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1: What's going on, Night Crew? It's Jade and Tyler. Happy Hump Day. Tyler, the week after a nice three-day weekend is just brutal, but at least we're halfway through.
2: Yes, and I think we got some pretty awesome news. Hopefully we'll make somebody's night tonight.
1: I'm excited. Ooh, tell them what it is.
2: We're going to call our grand prize winner, Hillary Duff, live in Nashville, July 30th at Ascend Amphitheater. 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
2: It's Nightly with Jade and Tyler, and it is the moment of truth. We are giving a phone call to our lucky Hillary Duff flyaway trip grand prize winner to her sold-out show in Nashville. Let's see if Miss Caitlin answers.
3: Hello?
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4: Jade and Tyler on the line calling you.
3: Hey, how's it going?
4: Good. How are you?
3: I'm doing pretty good at work at the moment.
4: Jade, would you like to tell Caitlin some news?
2: Let's do it, Tyler. Now, Caitlin, out of the thousands of applicants all across the country, you, my friend, are the lucky winner of the Hillary Duff flyaway trip. You and your best friend are going to Nashville. Girl, congratulations.
3: Oh, my God. You're kidding me. I don't even know what to say. I'm shaking right now. I've been joking with my friend since I entered, like, man, we've got to make plans because this is going to happen. Like, you better have that time free because we're going.
2: Girl, you are a manifestation queen.
4: You are heading to Nashville July 30th to see Hillary Duff's live sold-out show, Ascend Amphitheater, Airfare Hotel. Tickets to the show is all taken care of.
3: Woo! God, I don't even know what to say. That's incredible. Thank you so much. This is unreal.
4: Yeah, July 30th is coming up.
3: July 30th. Yeah, I'm going to have to put in the vacation. Amazing. I don't even know what to say. I've never won anything this big before.
2: Yay.
3: I've been obsessed since I was a kid. I'm 30. And so, like, I grew up watching the Lizzie McGuire movie. Like, I owned all her albums. I was a super fan as a kid. I've never seen her live. It was a dream as a kid.
2: Yes.
3: I know that the tickets have been sold out, and I've just been watching all the videos on TikTok all the time.
2: Well, get your vocals ready, because you're going to be singing along to those very, very soon, my friend.
3: Oh, my God, I will.
2: Thanks so much for spending your nights with us.
3: I mean, we've been longtime listeners for years.
2: Awesome. Thank you so much for everybody who's tuned in listening right now from Indianapolis, Indiana, on ZPL.
3: Every single time I'm in the car, that's what we listen to.
4: Love that. Are you born and raised in Indianapolis, Indiana?
3: I am in Hagerstown, Indiana.
4: Oh, I got you.
3: Okay. Yeah. Got
4: you. I grew up in Griffith, Indiana.
3: Oh, nice.
4: Caitlin, it's been a fun. It's been a blast.
2: We'll follow up with you at the after the show, okay?
3: All right. Thank you.
2: Thanks, Caitlin.
3: Bye.
0: All right,
3: bye.
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0: Alex Warren. We got a chance to chat with him. It's Nightly with Jade and Tyler. And all of our videos, they live on our socials, our Instagram. Make sure you hit that follow like button. Nightly with Jade and Tyler. As, man, Jade, we've talked to Alex Warren this year, Madison Beer, Hillary Duff.
1: Yes.
0: Who else? Pink Panthers.
1: Yes.
0: Coming up, we're going to be talking to Bella Kay. She's got the hit song, I Love It, I Love It, I Love It. And also Teddy Swims later this month.
1: I'm super excited for us to get to talk to Teddy. And I can't lie, I've heard some remixes of I Love It, I Love It, I Love It. And I freaking love it. So I can't wait for us to sit down with Bella Kay. Coming soon on Nightly with Jade and Tyler. I could

0: I think I should know this by now, Jade. Are you, do you follow the astrology signs? Are you one of those type of people?
1: I don't get too crazy deep into it. Like, I'm not one of those people that knows my rising and my sun, you know, and all that fancy extra layers. But I do like to read about it. I do like to get into it. I can't fake like I know what's going on. But I, when I see it in front of me, I like to know.
0: Well, if things are out of whack right now, Mercury is back in the retrograde until July 23rd.
1: When stuff starts going wrong, people like to say, uh-oh, it's because Mercury's in retrograde, but what does that really mean?
0: Well, communication, like sometimes crossed wires or misunderstandings are common during the retrograde. Experts suggest double-checking your emails and texts. They also say travel, flights may get delayed, or plans might be disrupted. Mm. Technology, computer crashes, lost data. They say when it's in the retrograde, backing up your files before the retrograde begins, you know, really hitting hard. And also they say the past. You might see old friends. Ooh. Or an ex might pop up during this time.
1: That alone is scary as hell. I don't need any reminders of the past, but yeah, if you're right. If things are feeling a little wonky, you're not the only one. There's something in the moon and the tides in the sea, so hang tight.

0: I'm not gonna lie, one of the biggest flexes of all time is that you got to talk to Harry Styles on the come up in the middle of pure pandemonium in One Direction. And it's so crazy to see how far this man has come. He's a grown, beautiful man doing incredible things.
1: Yeah, it's crazy. When One Direction, when they came over from the X Factor and they just started to blow up, I didn't know anything about him. And to show you how dumb I was, I called Lewis in the interview. I was like, hey, Lewis. And then I'm like, oh, that's not his name. But yeah, Harry Styles set a new record for the longest residency by a musician at Wembley Stadium with 12 shows.
0: Whew. And all sold out, I assume.
1: Correct. His latest album, as he's performing Kiss All the Time, Disco Occasionally, debuted at number one in March. And he's just killing it over there. His tour will continue in Brazil and Mexico with a 30-day residency at Madison Square Garden back here in the States, New York City.
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3: Tyler, you know, we always talk our late night cravings because it's that time of night. And I'm wondering if you've seen the latest food trend here for the summer, people taking fruit roll-ups and wrapping them around their ice creams.
4: Yes, is that where the fruit roll-up gets hard and basically it's like a hard topping?
3: Yes, Tyler, I need that bad. When I was a kid, I used to take fruit roll-ups and just take a cup of ice water and just dunk the fruit roll-up in it. It would make it hard and you crack it like a shell. But, you know, you were talking about those Flintstone push pops the other day. Ooh, a fruit roll-up on that.
4: Do you remember fruit by the foot?
3: Yes. And you know what? They were so fun to like fling and make a tongue out of, but they weren't as good.
4: No. Yeah.

0: I don't know why anyone would try to rob a bank, especially with technology and phones and videos and cameras. But, well, a man in a wheelchair robs a Pasadena bank, and he got away with it.
1: It's always the most unassuming people that will pull it right over your eyes.
0: Apparently, this man rolled up in a wheelchair on Friday, said he had a gun, demanded money, and then he wheeled himself out, and officers could not find him.
1: There's a lot of wheelchair stories coming out of this week. We're talking about Terry and how crazy that was. He couldn't back it up, but clearly this guy could. That's nuts.
0: Yeah, and because the man claimed to have a gun, the case is being handled as a felony and may fall under federal jurisdiction, so he could have the FBI looking for him.
1: With flock cameras, even in grocery store parking lots, what would make anybody go up in there? Like, your body language could be detected. They're scanning everything we do. Our freaking phones scan our faces. I just can't imagine.
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0: She's kind of been in hiding recently. It's Nightly with Jaden Tyler, and I don't blame her. Diana Rossini was spotted with her husband on a pretty fancy luxury cruise over the 4th of July weekend in the Royal Caribbean. Crazy to me that her husband's still with her.
1: Tyler, the public humiliation that he must have gone through. First of all, we're still wondering, is that Mike's son or is that her husband's son? Who knows if we'll ever know, which is crazy. But to be out here just kicking it on the boat like she was with Mike last summer is just nuts to me. I can't believe he's standing by his woman, but hey, who am I to judge? I don't know. What are your thoughts on this?
0: It would have been funny because Mike Vrabel and his wife were at the Taylor Swift, Travis Kelce wedding. It would have been really funny if they invited Diana Rossini and her husband to the wedding. That would have been awkward.
1: Absolutely awkward. Can you imagine the tension? You're going to have to look at every single little interaction. Are they making eye contact? And of course, they'd be acting like strangers up in there, even though they're definitely not.

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1: 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Thursday morning at 7 and 9 o'clock. It's time for roses. You might think your mate might be stepping out on you or cheating. We'll get you some answers on 104.1 KRBE.

0: It kind of sucks that we can no longer cheer on Team USA because what a time. That really brought us together and set an amazing tone for summer, especially on America's 250th birthday. But now that we're out, I've got to know from the sports expert himself, who you think is going to take it all the way? Who are you rooting for genuinely to see them take it as far as they can?
1: Well, I think I'm riding with Morocco because at the start of this whole thing, I had like a $25 free bet on a gambling app and I picked Morocco to win it all. So if Morocco wins, I win $1,000 for free. So Morocco's still in it, but they're going to play France later this week. And France is kind of the favorite in the whole World Cup. So, I mean, just some crazy matches all over in every city. Atlanta, it was nuts yesterday. Kansas City saw another match. You got the final will be in New Jersey.

0: Tyler, my FOMO is already kicking in because this is the last week of Love Island and honestly, probably one of the most like non-fam favorite seasons thus far, just because, I don't know, something was completely off. We talked about Mercury being in retrograde and I guess the villa is feeling it, but something incredibly strange happened and I have to know what your legal take on this would be. So there was a character that came out of last season's Love Island. Her name is Andreina and some random Twitter ex-sleuth somehow got a hold of her phone number, called her, acted like they were a representative from Poppy. Now, Poppy is a huge, huge endorser of the show. So they're like, hey, Andreina, we're reaching out from Poppy. We have an upcoming opportunity. And one of your other castmates, your former castmate, Shelly, is going to be on there. But we just wanted to clear the air to make sure everything is good when you girls work on the campaign together. Honestly, that already should have been red flag number one, that that's not a common question that a brand ambassador or somebody running PR would ask you. T, they asked her the most invasive questions, and she actually ended up spilling major behind-the-scenes tea that nobody had ever even heard of. Now, here's the weird part. At the end of her conversation with him, she doesn't know she's being recorded, and it gets worse than that. She starts to get suspicious, and she's like, where is this information going, and where are you going to be relaying it? The guy completely breaks character, and he's like, it's going to be tea for me and my girlfriends. And it's just silence, because she's like, am I talking to a professional or not? Tyler, she was being live-streamed on Twitter Spaces. It is just a violation. Like, yes, it's a little key, but honestly, she has to be shook thinking that a private conversation with a business professional ended up being the hot dog. She was the star of Twitter Spaces and didn't know. It's so effed up. Like, can somebody take legal action after that? I don't know. Can Poppy even get in? Like, you used their name.
1: I find it hilarious, to be honest. I mean, it's a gotcha moment. You got. So, yeah, you got to be vigilant out there. You can't trust no one, as I say.
2: 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Nightly with Jade and Tyler.
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4: What's going on, night crew? It's Jade and Tyler. Happy hump day. Tyler, the week after a nice three-day weekend is just brutal, but at least we're halfway through.
5: Yes, and I think we got some pretty awesome news. Hopefully we'll make somebody's night tonight.
4: I'm excited. Ooh, tell them what it is.
5: We're going to call our grand prize winner, Hillary Duff, live in Nashville, July 30th, to Ascend Amphitheater. 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
2: It's Nightly with Jade and Tyler, and it is the moment of truth. We are giving a phone call to our lucky Hillary Duff flyaway trip grand prize winner to her sold-out show in Nashville. Let's see if Miss Caitlin answers.
3: Hello?
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4: Jade and Tyler on the line calling you.
3: Hey, how's it going?
4: Good. How are you?
3: I'm doing pretty good. At work at the moment.
4: Jade, would you like to tell Caitlin some news?
2: Let's do it, Tyler. Now, Caitlin, out of the thousands of applicants all across the country, you, my friend, are the lucky winner of the Hillary Duff flyaway trip. You and your best friend are going to Nashville. Girl, congratulations.
3: Oh, my God. You're kidding me. I don't even know what to say. I'm shaking right now. I've been joking with my friend since I entered, like, man, we've got to make plans because this is going to happen. Like, you better have that time free because we're going. Little did I know the actual work.
2: Girl, you are a manifestation queen.
4: You are heading to Nashville July 30th to see Hillary Duff's live sold-out show, Ascend Amphitheater, airfare, hotel. Tickets to the show is all taken care of.
3: Woo! God, I don't even know what to say. That's incredible. Thank you so much. This is unreal.
4: Yeah, July 30th is coming up.
3: July 30th, yeah. I'm going to have to put in the vacation. Amazing. I don't even know what to say. I've never won anything this big before.
2: Yay.
3: I've been obsessed since I was a kid. I'm 30, and so, like, I grew up watching the Lizzie McGuire movie. Like, I owned all her albums. I was a super fan as a kid. I've never seen her live. It was a dream as a kid.
2: Yes.
3: I know that the tickets have been sold out, and I've just been watching all the videos on TikTok all the time.
2: Well, get your vocals ready because you're going to be singing along to those very, very soon, my friend.
3: Oh, my God, I will.
2: Thanks so much for spending your nights with us.
3: I mean, we've been longtime listeners for years.
2: Awesome. Thank you so much for everybody who's tuned in listening right now from Indianapolis, Indiana on ZPL.
3: Every single time I'm in the car, that's what we listen to.
4: Love that. Are you born and raised in Indianapolis, Indiana?
3: I am in Hagerstown, okay. Indiana.
4: Oh, I got you.
3: Okay. Yeah. Got
4: you. I grew up in Griffith, Indiana.
3: Oh, nice.
4: Caitlin, it's been a fun. It's been a blast.
2: We'll follow up with you at the after the show, okay?
3: All right. Thank you.
2: Thanks, Caitlin.
3: Bye. All right, bye.
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0: favorite song could ever say.
1: You know what's so crazy, Tyler? You know, Tom Holland and Zendaya, they're so private about their relationship. And it's crazy because I think people sometimes forget that Zendaya was dating Jacob Elordi during season one of Euphoria. And it's like, wow, Zendaya could have whoever she wants. And Jacob Elordi is a fine man.
2: Yeah, Jacob Elordi, he's not ugly. And either is Kendall Jenner and either is Justin Bieber and Hailey Bieber. The four were hanging out in Idaho July 4th weekend. I feel like Idaho's the spot for these celebrities with money because, one, it's gorgeous. And two, not a lot of people are going to Idaho.
1: Right. I feel like they definitely love to be out in the Midwest where it's nice and sunny, Wi-Fi and cell service is probably a little sticky. And they can definitely hide out and have some fun. I did see Justin Bieber on the water, and people were like, well, I guess that's where he is instead of Taylor's wedding. But damn, Kendall Jenner, her Rolodex of Avenger men is unbelievable.

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Lola Show with Eric, Thursday morning at 7 and 9 o'clock. It's time for roses. You might think your mate might be stepping out on you or cheating. We'll get you some answers on 104.1 KRBE.

0: Not gonna lie, Tyler. I know this song is a little bit about toxic love and sticking around when you know you deserve better, but I love it, I love it, I love it.
1: Yeah, Bella Kay, we're gonna be talking to her on the show, and that's gonna be fun to get to know the 20-year-old born in Houston from Orlando. Can't wait to find out more about her story.
0: Make sure you guys are following us on our socials right now at Nightly with Jade and Tyler so you can be the first to get the inside scoop.

0: It's crazy how your life can change course depending on who you meet, who enters your life in, at what time. Because I saw this story, Selena Gomez, she planned to adopt a child if she had not met someone by the age of 35. She spent 5 years single and became comfortable with her independence before meeting Benny Blanco, and she always thought, well, I would love to adopt. And it turns out she met Benny Blanco, they got married, and who knows if that's on their plan now.
1: I'm curious to know, too, if that was heavy on her heart. You know, obviously she's done so many beautiful things. Her humanitarian efforts have always been there. And I'm like, wow, I wonder if now, you know, they would plan to adopt or have a child of their own or both.
0: And I can see Benny Blanco being like the weird hippie dad, because I feel like that guy's never wearing shoes or a shirt.
1: Definitely the type to get his feet dirty with you. Well, actually, his feet are dirty in the house, too. But he definitely seems like a fun, cool dad that's with the kumbaya and is up to do anything the kids want to do in the backyard.
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0: It's Nightly with Jaden Tyler, and Jay, there's nothing better in the summertime. You're at the pool, your mom breaks out the cooler. Inside the cooler is a freezer pop. And how tasty and delicious those things are. You remember those Freezy Pops back in the day?
1: Tyler, I'm going to grab me two blues or two reds. Freaking delicious. But have you seen? I saw a video on TikTok recently. Somebody took a freezer pop that was like halfway frozen, smacked it against the side of the freezer, and it fully froze. And I was like, wait a minute, I'm trying that at home.
0: It's so good. I was an orange guy. Give me the orange flavor, and it's National Freezer Pop Day.

0: Are you coming in or what?
1: It's Nightly with Jade and Tyler, and I can't tell what the hell is AI and what's not in photos that are coming across my timeline at this point anymore. Have you seen that viral picture of Taylor Swift? She had on a big platform, like burgundy kind of heel, and Sabrina Carpenter was walking in front of her. I guess they were walking into a restaurant, and she's literally half the size of Taylor, like where Taylor's hips come up, Sabrina's head was at. And I'm like, is she that freaking tiny?
2: She is a tiny girl. And I was thinking about this. How crazy. 3 years ago, Sabrina Carpenter was opening up for Taylor Swift. Like, she was on stage at like 6:30 at night, like just opening up for Taylor Swift. And now look at her. She's massive.
1: Unbelievable. Was definitely probably on that wedding guest list. And I want to know what she was wearing, who they were sitting with, all of the things. I know that people have had so many opinions about Taylor and Travis's wedding. My take is none of us have that kind of money, so who knows what we would do with it if we were able to do those kinds of things. But I actually would not be mad at all if she did drop a documentary that showed the wedding, because I would have loved to see just the design, her mind behind all of the details and all of the moments. Because it's easy to judge from outside the club, but we weren't there. And I'm sure it was freaking dope. I mean, people were leaving with Chanel bags and stuff, Ty. It's crazy.
2: It would be a wild move if they try to monetize after their wedding and put, like, all right, the Eras Tour live at the movie theater, that's one thing. Your wedding at a movie theater is another. Ridiculous.
1: What do you say it like that? Okay, maybe I take my comment back.
2: It's all speculation at this point, but I did see a rumor, like when she writes a new love song, maybe one about her and Travis, that she does put some of the photos or videos from her special day. I can see her doing that.
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0: We're heading into the big blockbuster summer movies coming out real soon, like The Odyssey. I just saw a preview for that, and that looks like a legit movie. And it's filmed by Christopher Nolan, who's one of the best film directors out there in the cast. I mean, it's loaded. Matt Damon, Tom Holland, Anne Hathaway, who's continuing to have a heck of a year. Robert Pattinson, Zendaya, and yeah, this looks like a pretty awesome movie.
1: Is this based off of a book? Do you know?
0: Isn't every movie based off something? Probably so. It hits theaters everywhere July 17th. That's going to be one to see at the box office.
1: Definitely.

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0: Tyler, if it's one thing about Kim K, she's here for a good time and not a long time, because her and Lewis Hamilton, is it up already?
1: People say that she unfollowed him on Instagram, and isn't that the celebrity number one rule of dating? If you're broken up, you're off the Instagram?
0: I'm like, T, I guess she just wanted to get her pictures in Tokyo and then slide. She's like, I want to take one ride in his race car. I got my pics, and I'm out. This is nuts.
1: You know, I guess celebrities, when you think about it, they're kind of just like us, because are you friends with any of your exes on Instagram? Do you follow any of them?
0: Hell no.
1: So yeah, maybe she is just like us. With billions of more dollars.

0: It is Nightly with Jade and Tyler. And Jade, I'm upset at our listeners because I don't know about you. I haven't got one DM inviting us out on a boat this summer.
1: Where are the invites? Who's got the pontoon? Who's got the speedboat? Tyler and I will bring the ice. We'll bring the drinks. Just make sure you've got a way for us to get around. And we'll supply the soundtrack, too.
0: Exactly. And I'm going to go ahead and guess that you are the type of sits, like, tan, maybe have a drink in your hand, chill type of person on a boat.
1: Well, I'll tell you this, T. Growing up, I used to go to the YMCA camp every summer. And one of my favorite camps was water sports camp. And it's probably the only reason I know how to get up on, like, a little knee board and do a couple of the water activities. But the older I've gotten, the more I'm freaked out by the lake. I'm more freaked out by the lake sometimes than the ocean. Do you get like that now where you look down and you're like, I can't see my legs? What if something is circling around my ankle?
0: No, I tried surfing in the Outer Banks, a big giant island outside of North Carolina. And I tried surfing, probably got up once out of like 200 times. And I did get stung by a jellyfish. That hurt. But no, not normally am I terrified.
1: I low-key need one of those companies that has those like indoor or even a cruise ship because I tried it on the Royal Caribbean cruise, those like simulated, you know, waves where you can surf, and it's way freaking harder than it looks. So the fact that you got up there, props to you. But who's gonna bring us out? It's time to have some summer fun.
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Thursday morning at 7 and 9 o'clock. It's time for roses. You might think your mate might be stepping out on you or cheating. 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
1: closure. Yes, my friends, go to KRBE.com. Get in touch with us about somebody who dropped out of your life in a variety of ways. Now, this could be some long-lost friend. This could be somebody you used to go to school with, be a neighbor with, be friends with. Or it was a date that you thought was great, and then this person just disappeared on you.
2: Yeah, you can do closure, and you can also do regrets. We started doing that about, like, what, July or so.
1: And that came from a closure, because the guy was regretting ghosting this girl. So, we know it has to do with a ghosting. Jasmine's standing by to tell us all about it. Good morning, Jasmine.
3: Good morning.
2: Hey, Jasmine. Thanks for joining us today. Yeah. I hate to see people ghosted. That's why I love doing this, to try and help, you know, people get some answers.
1: Let's be real, Jasmine. Eric just likes to be nosy.
2: I am nosy.
1: And dig into people's lives and find out, hey, what happened there, buddy?
2: My life is so sad that I have to.
1: Thank God he spends all that time on Instagram. Yep. All right. So, Jasmine, tell us what the situation is here for closure.
3: Yes. So I met this guy named Leo. We've been dating for nearly a month. Okay. We've been on 6 dates already.
2: Oh, that's good.
3: Yeah, and it wasn't casual.
1: Yeah, good momentum then. Y'all talk a lot and all that? Yeah.
3: Yes, every day. Texting every day, hanging out every weekend. You know, we were really making plans, and it was just so smooth. We didn't have to think too hard on it.
1: Mm-hmm.
3: So I'm thinking, this is amazing. Maybe, like, we can take the next steps. But then 2 days after our last date, things got kind of weird. So
1: What happened?
2: He asked for something weird in the bedroom?
3: Well, we didn't make it there yet.
1: So you said after your last date, it got weird. It didn't get weird like the day after the last date?
3: 2 days after, I noticed that he didn't text me as often as he would before. And he was like a little bit more serious. Mm-hmm. The joking stopped. And even though we did say on our last date that we were going to meet again, we just never locked down a date. Or a time or a place, and that wasn't what we were doing before.
2: I'm hoping this guy isn't a jerk, like, because you said you went on 6 dates and you guys never sealed the deal. Some guys, right, they have that 3-day rule, and they're thinking, okay, maybe I'll give you 1 or 2 more dates. I'm hoping that's not.
1: I think the 3-day rule, Eric, is like an aged
2: thing.
1: Some singles can tell us at 37530, because I feel like now with Netflix and chill and swipe left and swipe right, people are like, there is no number.
2: Yeah, they're not real
1: dates. Is it 1? Is it 2? Is it 3? Is it 10? I don't know. It blanket statement, I think, is wrong for us to assume that.
3: I think if you guys have awesome chemistry and it's there, there should be no 3-day rule. You should just go with the flow and what feels
1: right. You're feeling when it's feeling right. I gotcha.
2: Rula and I understand what you're saying, but maybe Leo does not. I'm trying to break this down.
1: Here's what we know, Jasmine. We know that Leo is listening in, and he is available to have the conversation for closure here on The Rula Show with Eric and 104.1 KRBE. For those that are just tuning in, Jasmine said in 4 weeks, she and Leo had 6 great dates, and everything was vibing. They were talking all the time, texting all the time, making plans. 2 days after their last date, which was how long ago, by the way? How long has it been since the last date?
3: It's been about 2 weeks now.
1: Okay.
2: So 2 weeks.
1: And you're finally like, I've got to get some closure. Where is he?
2: Let's get the answers.
1: All right. Leo, welcome to the Rula Show with Eric. Thanks for joining us today.
2: Hey, Leo.
4: Oh, hi. How you doing?
1: Can I say hi to Jasmine?
2: Yeah.
4: Hi, Jasmine.
3: Hey, Leo. Hey. Do you remember
4: this
3: me?
4: This is awkward.
1: Oh, my God.
4: Yes, I do.
3: I feel like it's been a little too long. I thought you forgot about me.
1: I guess he did, huh?
4: I did forget. This is really awkward right now.
1: It is.
2: So you heard this. You heard us talking like
1: about the dates.
2: Was that a thing? The dates? What's the reason? Or would you even give us an answer?
1: Where have you been?
4: The dates were really good. It's just that it's just one simple reason. Jasmine has a boyfriend.
2: Oh,
1: what?
4: That was my understanding.
1: Hold on a second.
2: Jasmine, you...
1: Jasmine, you had a boyfriend the whole time you were going out with Leo, or Leo's misunderstood?
3: No, Leo was supposed to be my boyfriend.
2: So what makes you think that?
1: Leo, how do you know she has a boyfriend?
4: I called her one night, and for some reason, this guy answers her phone. And he's like, oh, she's busy with her boyfriend right now. And then he hangs up on me.
1: What?
2: Oh, dude. Jasmine.
1: Who was that, Jasmine?
2: Are you lying to us?
3: No, that was my brother, Sean. He likes to ruin my life.
2: Wait, you're dating your brother?
1: No, her brother answered the phone, right? Is that what you're saying, Jasmine?
3: So I was in the kitchen. My hands were dirty. My phone was ringing. I asked him to answer it for me. And when I asked him who was on the line, he said, oh, it's just a telemarketer. Mm. What? So that was you that called?
1: Wait, let me ask you a question, Leo. Before you answer that, let's ask Jasmine this. Jasmine, Do you share with your brother information like, gosh, this guy Leo I was going out with, he totally ghosted me. I'm so pissed or sad or blah, blah, blah. I'm so mad. I'm so sad. I'm whatever, whatever.
2: Yeah, wouldn't he have told you?
1: Wouldn't he have told you, oh, I guess maybe it's because I answered the phones. I don't know. Did you share with your brother Sean that Leo has ghosted you?
3: No, I didn't mention Leo in like specific detail until like I was going to bring him up. But then when he ghosted me, I was so embarrassed that I didn't want to tell my brother because he would never let me get over that I was ghosted. So I kind of just kept it to myself.
2: Well, Leo, why didn't you just text her then? I don't understand. If she's reaching out to you, why didn't you just say, hey, you got a boyfriend? I didn't know that. And then,
1: yeah. I mean, that could have been solved with some communication.
2: Yeah, that's pretty easy. What were you thinking?
4: Well, I mean, honestly, it's a sensitive issue for me because my last relationship kind of blew up where, you know, the girl was living with this guy and she claimed they were just roommates. And then I found out later on they were still together.
1: Hmm.
4: And so she was just lying to me the whole time. And so, it just kind of, you know, wrecked my trust. And I just had like, I was like, here we go again. And I was like, you know what? I'm not going to
1: waste my time
4: about it.
2: I get that.
1: Yeah. So can we get this straight for those just tuning into Closure here on The Rula Show with Eric? So Jasmine and Leo had 4 weeks of great dates, 6 dates, and then all of a sudden the ghosting happened because now we know Leo called Jasmine's cell phone. Jasmine's brother Sean picked it up and said she's busy with her boyfriend. Why would your brother say such a thing?
2: Because it's a brother and we're stupid. We do dumb things.
1: Oh, my God. And that, now we know, Jasmine, is why he ghosted you. But Leo, again, not a backup text calling her out on the boyfriend situation.
2: So what do we do now, guys? I mean, so obviously, Leo, she's not cheating.
4: Yeah,
2: like, you guys had great chemistry.
4: I don't know what to make of this.
3: Well, I personally feel like we should get together and maybe have a cup of coffee or like a light brunch and really talk about, you know, how we want to move forward. Because now that I know it wasn't me, and I know that you said this was a traumatic experience, I can understand that. And I'm
4: willing. I overreacted. Yeah.
1: I'm going to go seventh grade with this. Do you still like her, Leo?
4: Yeah, I do.
2: Circle yes or no.
4: My head is spinning. I've just been for the last few weeks just like, all right, she's moved on, found someone.
1: All right, and you still like him, Jasmine?
2: Yeah.
1: You still like him?
3: Yeah,
1: okay.
3: I really called you guys to see if we can fix this because...
1: So now we know, I mean, there is a chance that y'all could connect again and maybe continue on the journey you had started.
2: But you guys know you missed...
1: 2 weeks.
2: You missed holidays. You missed Christmas, New Year's. I mean...
4: I do have one condition, though. Okay, at some point, we have to ruin your brother's relationship.
1: Oh, my God.
2: All right, you can be on revenge.
3: It'll be my sweet revenge. Don't worry.
4: Yeah.
1: Yes, right. You could be on revenge, or we get Special K do a prank call on him. I mean, you name it, we've got it here on the show. So,
4: okay,
1: well, look, I'm glad you were available, Leo, for this closure today. You've absolutely given it to her.
4: Wow.
1: And look, that's nice. Positive momentum. Hopefully this does work out for you guys. Jasmine, thanks for reaching out to our show, and good luck to both of y'all. Let us know what happens.
3: Thank you so much for the help.
5: It's not an argument. 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
2: with Eric.
1: All right, go to krbe.com/prank call requests and fill out the form.
2: I have a lot of spaces right now ready for you to step in and get a friend or family member pranked. I don't prank police officers or anyone.
1: Anymore.
2: Yeah.
3: He learned his
1: lesson. Used to, but not anymore.
2: Anyone in the medical profession, they get upset about that too.
1: And the form, people get freaked out when they hear there's a form. It's like two questions.
2: Yeah.
1: Three questions.
2: It's like, you, give me your name and your phone number and what's your idea?
1: Exactly.
2: And easy as that, just like Aaron did. Now, it took me a while to call Aaron. I know he's like kind of fretting. So, Aaron, here we are. Good morning.
4: Hey, man.
2: Hey, I didn't forget about you.
4: No way, dude. Oh, man. Heck yeah. Hey, let me call my son in here. He works with me.
2: Okay.
4: Hold on. I want you to. Hell yeah. Pete, come here, dude. Hurry, dude. Hurry. Come here. Oh, man. I'm excited, dude. I'm excited.
2: What's your son's name?
4: Bro. Arturo.
2: All right. Arturo and Aaron are here. Yeah. And so this is how it goes, guys. I'm not going to keep you on the phone for very long. All I need you to do is kind of tell Rula and Eric what's going on.
4: We want to prank my wife and his mom for the school bus that picks up my daughter, Amelia.
2: Uh-huh.
4: And every day it's a mix-up on the pickup time. And my wife has to call and complain and argue, and the people have attitudes with her because it's not their fault. It's the bus driver that can change the time whenever they want. And she's been having issues with these school bus drivers for like 2 or 3 years now.
2: All right, how about I play bus dispatch and I'll tell her about her habitual lateness?
4: Yes, because my kid and her are late to everything all the time.
1: Oh, my God.
4: She's going to be so mad.
1: Oh, man, this is going to be great. Okay,
2: who are we calling here? Angelica, mom here, who is responsible for getting her daughter to the bus stop. Here we go.
3: Oh,
2: it's
3: no.
2: The Rula Show with Eric.
7: Hello?
8: Hi, this is Jaime from Dispatch calling regarding the fact that y'all did not make it to the bus stop today.
7: For which one?
8: The bus stop at the... We have one of your students. Okay.
7: So what is the time?
8: Well, the driver stopped 15 minutes ago at the street.
7: Okay. So what is the time now? Because I didn't get a message saying that the bus was going to be earlier now.
8: Yeah, he honked and hollered all aboard, and y'all were not there again.
1: Uh-oh.
7: What is the time that she needs to be there is what I'm asking.
8: Mama, you don't need to shout at me. I'm just trying to help you this morning.
7: I asked you two times.
8: Okay, well, I'm going to tell you a third time that it is 5:45. We sent notice of change like 3 weeks ago, Mama.
7: No, I didn't get a response, and you never answered me when I asked you the first time what time that she needs to be there.
8: Oh, sassy, just like your daughter. Okay, my log says that this is habitual for you guys, so unfortunately we're going to have to pause.
7: Yeah, because every time I've called to the ask, habitual my butt. I've called to the actual dispatch previously, letting them know that I never got an alert telling me that the change is in, and when it's changed, they change it later, and you're earlier.
8: Yeah, well, maybe you should pay attention, because unfortunately we're going to have to pause pickup until y'all can prove y'all are responsible.
3: Oh, no.
1: Oh, my God.
7: No, I have proof. Who's the superior? Who do I need to call?
8: Absolutely. I will put you in touch with them. But we also, here's another thing. We also offer a remedial course on timely arrival and such and busing etiquette if you want to accelerate your position.
7: So do they have etiquette on how you speak to people? Because obviously you don't know how to do that either.
8: Oh, my goodness, Mommy. Where is Mr. Sir, is he too lazy to get up from his princessa?
7: Excuse me?
8: No, I mean, I'm just trying to figure this whole thing out because basically I'm just trying to get you to the bus stop on time, Mama.
7: Okay.
8: So.
7: Thank you very much.
8: Okay, but listen, one more thing.
7: And I'm not your mama. Maybe you need to look at this because I'm probably younger than you.
8: Okay, well, go look at Mr. because he put me up to this. My name is Special K from KRBE, the Rule of
1: You can hear him.
7: Wow.
8: I'm sorry.
7: Okay.
8: Uh-oh. I know I got you worked up this morning before school.
7: Thank you.
2: Your husband set this up and told me to call real early.
7: Yeah, he Thank you.
8: So I'm so sorry. I'm just messing with you. Do you have a message that you can share with Houston for Mr. Aaron for setting this up with his son?
7: It's on.
8: Yes, it was both of them. And I will let you go today. Can you just say Special K prank me on KRBE?
7: Yes, I can. Special K prank me on KRBE.
8: Okay, don't miss the bus, mama.
7: I won't.
8: Bye.
7: Bye.
1: Don't call me mama. I am not your mama. Ooh, I am way younger than you.
9: That took a few seconds for her to get in her head. Wait a minute. What'd you call me?
1: Stop calling me mama.
8: When she said she was younger than me, I almost flipped over the table.
1: That's awesome.
8: Now I'm getting mad.
1: Yeah, KRV.com/prank call requests. 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
3: 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We've got delays 45 inbound FM 1960 into downtown. About a 20-minute trip. You could save about 2 to 3 minutes if you take the HOV lane. And watch for an accident. 45 right around Gulf Bank. You've got heavy congestion from West Road. You could take the Hardy Toll Road as an alternate. 45 North Freeway northbound. Downtown to FM 1960 right now. That trip's 17 minutes in your travel time. I'm Janet G with your KRBE traffic check.
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8: Good morning, Houston. Woo! Thirsty Thursday. Yeah. Today is July what?
9: 9th.
8: All right. Nothing is written down over here.
9: A.M. That's okay. All my screens in front of me. I feel like I need either sunglasses or really look into those Blu-ray glasses.
10: There's certain glasses that are supposed to cut down on the blue light that comes out of these monitors. They also say before you go to bed, you're not supposed to have any phone light in your face for like 30 minutes before you go to bed because allegedly it keeps you up. I was looking, of course, before I went to bed on Instagram, and I did see Rula was having a good old time in Greece. She was wearing black pants on the excursion boat.
9: Oh, okay.
10: Yes, for swimming, her black swimming pants.
9: Yes.
10: I'm pretty sure she pulled them from a 1910 catalog.
9: Stop.
10: And I was like, hey.
9: You and I like to show a little bit more skin.
10: We do. She said it was so that her bathing suit doesn't slide off. Mm. She wore the pants.
9: Oh.
10: But I mean, it looked like she was getting ready to go to dinner. You know, she had on, you know,
9: pants. Oh, got it.
10: I wish she was here to, maybe she's listening right now. Girl, why you wearing pants on them? On the swimming boat.
9: Well, just let her go.
10: Okay? I know.
9: Just let her go.
10: So Eric, also, I saw that he is with the fam in Bahamas with the extended fam. And so all of them will be back next week. Eric on Monday, probably, or something like that, or Tuesday, Wednesday, maybe by Wednesday. Okay. All right.
9: I feel like you sound like an auction.
10: Wednesday. Give me Tuesday. Give me Wednesday, Wednesday, Wednesday, Wednesday. All right.
9: I'm over here just shaking my head because nobody can see what I'm doing.
10: We're live here. We'll be with you. We also have roses today.
9: Yes. This is a classic roses with Raymond and Haley. And if you know the purple hoodie,
10: this is something that I get asked about every time I'm out and about, is what happened with the purple hoodie.
9: Yes.
10: And usually, since I've heard over probably 1,000 different Rose's segments, I cannot remember what happened with this. So it'll also be a surprise to me.
9: Yeah. It's going to be like, oh, that's what happened? That's why everybody's wondering what's going on?
10: Can you turn on my machine so I can hit my button?
9: Go.
11: Do you like surprises? Okay.
10: Yeah.
9: So it's going to be surprises for you.
10: Yeah, definitely.
9: Special K, I'm not going anywhere this weekend or week. What are you doing? You want to talk about that?
10: Well, just like full transparency. Now, I get to go see my fam now. It's not so much a vacation as it is a trip. I don't know. My family has vacation spots.
9: Hey.
10: Yeah. So Dewey Beach is a beach that I pretty much grew up at when I was a little kid. It's in Delaware. It's a tiny little beach town, probably about maybe 7 blocks. I took Sam there with Mark and Santiago, and we had a good time when we were there. I'm taking some other friends this time. I've never ever been to Dewey Beach. I was like, all right, just be ready. It's a hopping college town, so we're gonna be the oldest folks there. This is in Delaware. This is in Lower Delaware. We call it Slower Delaware. I know. There is such a huge difference between Northern Delaware and Southern Delaware.
9: It is
10: remarkable. Yes. Because Northern Delaware is like up against Philly. And so it's really a Yankee-fied type of where I grew up in Northern Delaware, the third county up. Whereas Southern Delaware, that's in the South. And things slow down when you get to.
9: Yes. Okay. I totally understand.
10: And
9: that.
10: Then midway through that, I was like, well, should I take the train down to mom's? No, I'm just going to take a plane. My mom has a house on a lake, and the lake is so low because they've had no rain the entire year. So the lake is down like 7 feet. So she had to build extra stairs on her floating dock just to get down to it because she could no longer get down to the dock because it has gone down so bad. I feel terrible. We've got some kids coming in from Finland who are dear friends of my nephew, Nash. Nash is into hockey, so he does exchange programs with Finland. And so those kids, the Finnish kids, are coming over to my mom's house.
9: From
10: Finland. I know, all the way from Finland into the Appalachian Mountains. So these kids are bilingual, and they're probably between the ages of 10 and 13 years old. I'm going to try to learn Finnish. Because it ruins me that there are children who are more bilingual than me. I am bilingual. Hablo español. But I love to be able to communicate with people in their language. So I'm just going to learn your general phrases.
9: Okay, and then you can bring them back. And then you can teach all of us.
10: Yes, yes. Wow. And I have not even scratched the surface on this. I don't even know if my free app will give me translation to Finnish, because that free app on the iPhone, it will only translate some popular languages. It doesn't do all of them.
9: That's
10: got to upgrade.
9: That's very, very true.
10: For that one.
9: That's true.
10: So those are my two trips coming up. I'm so, so, so excited. I'm ready for a little break, Houston, but don't worry. We're doing a switch off. The B team will bring back the A team. So don't worry. We will still be live up in here.
9: Exactly.
10: With pieces of the show.
9: Yes.
10: Like Kelly Clarkson sang Pieces of Me. Wasn't that her song? It was Pieces of Me. Well, Pieces of the Show.
9: I suppose. I'm not even going to Google that right now.
10: Okay.
9: I don't have time.
10: I'll have new prank calls next week.
9: Okay, perfect.
10: Most likely. And then Friday Free For All's, of course.
9: Yes.
10: We still got a lot going on.
9: We just wanted to chat for a little bit. This is like the only time we get to kind of just chat and riff.
10: Just open up.
9: This morning, yeah.
10: Well, they're 6 o'clockers.
9: Exactly.
10: If you are not on a trip, you know, one of the few people who did not take this trip right now, well, mm-hmm. welcome. Welcome to the party.
9: Hey, your girl's here with you.
10: Rula and Eric will be stepping in here in just a few moments virtually, right?
9: Oh, yeah, absolutely. We still have amazing giveaways today. We're still doing the Bridal Extravaganza today and tomorrow as well. 8:20 and 10:20 are your first two chances, and I can tell you the later times afterwards. FIFA games are also happening. There's only one game today at 3. It's France versus Morocco. And we were talking about our weekend, Kev. I forgot that I got asked to do a fun appearance at Sky Zone Trampoline Park.
10: Oh,
9: yes.
10: I have never been to one of those.
9: I know. I'm like, do I take the babies or should I just test it out first and then?
10: Okay, so, take Santiago. I don't think Teo is ready for all that. he would probably not understand roll off that thing. Santiago, though, you could doing,
9: right?
10: Bounce
9: so
10: him off of there.
9: This one is off Highway 6, and mm-hmm. I will be with Caribbee Saturday from 12 to 2. So I'm super excited about that, and hopefully I'll see everybody out there. That's
10: okay.
9: I'll keep promoting
10: that. Be very careful.
9: But, yes. Oh my gosh, stop. I know. I may not really jump, but I'll be there to say hi.
10: No, go jump. Please take your shoes off and go jumping. I want to see videos of it. It's like you're a kid again.
9: Oh, that'll be fun. But if you're trying to get dressed for this morning, it is 78 degrees currently right now in Houston, mm-hmm. high of 94, mm-hmm. partly cloudy. Mm-hmm. Conditions expected around 2, and it doesn't really look like any rain today, so hopefully that will
10: we've had those daily 4 o'clock thunderstorms. Like, it's like before you moved to Houston, Sam, it used to be this way every day in the summertime. I think from the moment I moved here in the late 90s all the way up until 2010, maybe every day in the summertime around 4 o'clock, you'd get a nice little thunderstorm to come through, cool things down. And it's, yeah. I feel like it's going back to that. Maybe because of El Nino. El Nino's coming back. It's a double El Nino this year. So not La Nina, but El Nino.
7: You're ridiculous.
10: El Nino.
7: Okay, stop it. Thank you for that update. After okay. I just might, then we'll get your traffic report. It's The Rula Show with Eric on 104.1 KRVE.

0: From the Bell Furniture Unbeat-A Bell Prices Traffic Desk. We've got a 30-minute delay traveling inbound 45 North Freeway at Gulf Bank. The two left lanes are blocked with an accident. You've got emergency crews on the scene. You can take the Hardy Toll Road as your alternate. Right now, traffic is stopping from West Road. Also, a disabled vehicle, 610 North Loop westbound at TC Jester. It's been moved out of the left lane to that inside shoulder. Construction slowing you down. Two lanes are blocked off I-10 East Freeway westbound at Wayside. And if you're just heading out, plan for that construction delay up to 5 minutes. I'm Janet G. with your KRVE traffic check.
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27: And as you're hanging out with the Ruler Show with Eric, you got Special K and you got Sam. And we're keeping you entertained, Special
28: yes,
27: K.
28: Yes, yes. We are live at 6:22 a.m. on July 9th. And I have a story for you. If you have not heard this story, this is wild. I live in the Heights. And when I say the Heights, this is an area of transition in the Heights, okay? So you've got your very, like, bougie Heights. And then you've got the side where I can afford. And so things go down. One thing that's going down right now is there is a homeless person living in the yard next door to me. So, the people who live in the house are allowing this man to live there. I don't know if it's a relative, a baby daddy. I don't know, but this man lives there, and he also poops in a bucket, and he tosses it across the street.
27: Shut up.
28: Yes, and there's toilet paper mixed into it. I swear to God, Sam, and I went outside, I smelled Dookie, and I was like, where is this coming from? And then finally, I saw the dude walk out with a bucket right across from my driveway and dump the bucket into the gully.
27: No. Like,
28: with, yeah, toilet paper, Dookie, and all, and dump this. Now, that's not the story that's coming up next. However, if you hear me talking about this, I honest to God, I am in a dilemma. I know it's private property, and you can do whatever you want in Texas on your private property, but is a homeless person, an unhoused, is what you're supposed to, an unhoused person supposed to be living in someone's yard? And I know they can't.
27: So he doesn't have access to the house.
28: No, they don't let him in the house. This dude is something else. He boxes a tire. Like, there's a tire hanging out of a tree in their front yard. And sometimes I'll come home and he is boxing it. Like, beating up the tire. Or sometimes, like, I've seen him whipping it with a stick before.
27: Oh, my gosh.
28: Sometimes he'll mow the grass. Or I saw him washing the car the other day. But then he's over there, like, because I can see down from my second floor.
27: Yes.
28: There's tarps and everything. Like, homeless people tarps all over the place in the side yard. I do not have the phone number to the landlord, and I'm afraid to ask these people because they're going to know I'm tattling. But I know if I bust him dumping his dookie, then maybe I can get something going there. But
27: that
28: I don't know. I do
27: insane.
28: Not know what to do. So here, text me at 37530 if you have any ideas of what I can do other than call the landlord. This next story, however, is yet another wild thing that happened. I mean, this is nakedness. This is nakedness from the trees. I cannot believe what I have moved into. It is wild insanity, and I love the Heights still. So that
27: You're
28: is coming up next on the Ruler Show with Eric. Let me play a little ditty for you. Not P. Diddy, but like
27: Eastside,
28: a ditty.
27: Eastside by
28: a little,
27: Benny Blanco.
28: Eastside.
27: Halsey. Like, Khalid.
28: Do a little ditty.
27: Yeah, we'll get to it next. It's KRBE.
29: I fell in love.

0: the sun don't set.
1: Lay it out for you. Just like in your own work environment. You know, you see each other Monday and you think to yourself, hey, anything crazy happened over the weekend? Like, it was Mother's Day. You might get some of those stories shared by coworkers. But Kevin's story, unexpected. Yes. Unexpected.
2: Yes, file this under.
3: Could be a crackhead.
2: So on Saturday morning, I went out to the front yard to clean the leaves out of the gully, which is what I call it. It's the place where the drainage water goes down. There's a large dip. So I'm out there in the dip, raking it out. And I hear what I think... just directly across the street. I think there's a large squirrel in the tree.
4: You hear rustling?
2: Because I hear rustling. I hear crackle, crackle, and I think nothing of it. Maybe 5 minutes pass. I keep on raking, and then I hear a large crackle. I'm like, man, that's a fat squirrel.
4: What's going on over there?
2: I still do not see anything, and it should be easy to see this, but I don't. I don't see it. Also, these trees in front of my house are not large enough to carry a human, so I'm definitely not thinking there's
1: a human
2: in the tree. So I continue on down through the raking, and then I hear crackle, smash, smash, and a shirtless man about age 55 with some tattoos comes falling out of this tree about 10 feet in front of me. I am sitting there.
1: And lands in the gully?
2: Across the street, he just lands in the empty lot.
1: Oh, my God. So it hit concrete.
2: It is grass.
1: Oh, thank God.
2: Okay, so, yes.
1: Good Lord.
2: And I am sitting there, gaping mouth.
1: Oh, yeah.
2: Holding the rake.
4: Did I just see that?
5: Right.
2: Ready to strike just in case this individual comes across the street.
1: Right.
2: And tries to harass me. Because I live in that kind of neighborhood. Actually, I live in the Heights, so this shouldn't be happening. So, okay. So he falls out, and then he looks at me. And he's like, ah. He didn't say anything. He just went, ah.
4: And was he in pain?
2: I'm sure he was, because he like half fell out of the damn tree.
4: You're about to hit him.
1: A half-naked man in a tree falls out, smash onto the grass.
2: It smashes into the grass, and I'm thinking, wow, how did he get up in that little-ass tree? I mean, that is a very delicate tree that he climbed into. And the other thing is, how did I not see this man in this tree? It's a good-sized man.
1: What were his pants? Like jeans?
2: They were jeans. He just had jeans on.
4: Shoes?
2: And I could not tell if he had shoes on or not. So he looks at me and makes this noise. And then he like kind of looks around and then starts running towards the freeway. And I'm like, is anyone seeing this? Is anyone seeing this? Anyone else?
4: No one's going to believe me.
2: No one's going to believe me. And so I do see my neighbor down the way. I'm like, Bri, did you see that? I don't know what you're talking about. I'm like, there's a man. I swear to God, there's a man just fell out of the tree. And then we hear rustling again. Crackle, crackle, crackle.
1: There's another one.
2: There's another crackle, crackle,
1: no,
2: crackle.
1: No. Two.
2: And I'm like... Dude, do you hear that? He's like, yeah, I hear something crackling. And then sure enough, the man comes out of the brush again. And he looks at us again. Stops. He looks at us.
5: Is this same dude?
2: The same dude. Same dude. Stops and looks at us. He has been in a second set of trees.
1: Oh, my God.
2: I don't know if he tried to climb them, too, but he'd had no success with that.
1: Oh, my God. He's an elf living in trees.
2: So he goes running out of those trees. Uh-huh. And he stops and he looks at me and my neighbor again. Once again. Ah! And so my neighbor's like, huh, is that the guy you're talking about? I said, yeah, that's the guy. He just fell out of this tree over here.
4: I love that he asked you if that's the guy, with half a shirt.
5: Like, oh, no shirt on. It was the other dude.
1: Half naked.
4: Like it's normal in your neighborhood?
1: Did he look like he was on drugs? Like,
2: yes.
1: Physical? You could tell he's like all whacked out?
2: Yeah, he seemed wackadoodle.
4: How did it end? Did you just run off?
2: Okay, so then now he's a whole block away, but we can still see him, and he's kind of up against the feeder road. And so he goes running down the feeder now, shirtless. God.

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0: from the Bell Furniture on B to Bell Prices Traffic Desk. We've got an accident at 610 North, leave westbound at 45 North Freeway with a 3 to 4 minute delay in stop and go traffic from the Hardy Toll Road. We still have the two left lanes blocked and emergency vehicles taking up several lanes, 45 North Freeway, southbound at Golf Bank. That's a 35 minute delay from Aldine Bender. You can take the Hardy Toll Road as an alternate. And then road construction slowing traffic inbound, I-10 East Freeway at Wayside. You've got two lanes closed and a 10 minute delay from 610 Eastwood. I'm Janet G with your KRBE traffic check.
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2: 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But coming up after Choosing Texas, Ella Langley, what do you do? How much do you make? We're going to talk about it next. 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

0: question, what do you do for a living and how much do you make doing that? 833-390-KRBE. It's kind of like a little check-in because in the past, we've had people call in with their type of job. And somebody listening had that same type of job. And they were actually getting paid more for the job than the person on the phone said. Mm-hmm. So they're like, wow, I'm flexing today. Or the opposite happens. Yeah. And the one that really stuck with me was somebody who did something with genes, like our biology, like separates genes in like a lab somewhere, like in a petri dish or something. I don't know, something crazy like that. Something weird. And she was only getting paid like $37,000.
1: I just think it's good to know.
0: We thought that would be way more than that.
1: But we want to know because things like that, it's eye-opening. Maybe you're going to college next year, or you're graduating and you're trying to figure out how much you're going to make.
0: What kind of job you should
1: go for. You
0: can
1: Google all you want, but you don't really know until we talk to you.
0: Until we talk to people who are actually doing the job. All right, we're going to go to as many people as we can at 833-390-KRBE. Brandon, hi, you're first. Good morning.
2: Good morning.
0: Hello.
1: Hey, Brandon. Hey.
0: Now, remember, don't say the names of the companies. We might get in fights when they get to work.
1: Yeah, yeah.
0: Just what kind of job do you have, and what does it pay you?
2: So, I deliver liquor. I am a truck driver in the greater Houston area, and at the end of the month, I make around $8,000 before taxes.
0: Oh, wow.
1: So, that's what? Nice. What is that?
0: $96,000 a year.
1: $96,000. Nice. And do you get any free drinks? Do you get a free case of beer or anything?
2: No, I wish. I do hear sometimes they do give us, like, in the holidays, like gift cards. Sometimes maybe a case of wine. Depends.
0: Wow.
1: And how's the pressure
0: on
1: the job?
0: Somebody just looked up, Kevin. Oh, yeah. Is there a truck behind me?
1: How's the pressure on the job? Like, are you like, here's your route. You have to get all this done today no matter what. If you're there till 7 or you're done at 4.
0: Yeah, what's the biggest stressor of your job, Brandon? Because it sounds pretty simple.
2: Stress.
1: Or is there any?
2: Really?
3: Traffic.
2: Yeah. No, not really. It's kind of laid back. You know, we have our route. We start at 5 in the morning. We finish whenever, you know, the job is done. Usually we have 14 hours a day. So it could be between 5 a.m. to 7.
0: Now, that's a long day.
1: Weekends off and you get like a Friday off too?
2: Yes.
1: But you're working 14 hours a day and 5 days a week?
2: Yeah, but you can work up to, you know, it doesn't have to be exactly at 7. It could be before 7, you know, from 5 to 3, 5 to 4.
1: Oh, cool.
2: Whenever you finish the job.
0: Whenever you finish the routes. Okay, and you get holidays off, like when everybody else has holidays off, or you have to work on holidays?
2: Yeah, we have the holidays off as well.
0: Okay, wow, that's good. $8,000 a month for truck driving alcohol around the place.
3: Yeah, that's real good.
0: Nice. That's always my dream
1: whenever I see those trucks.
0: Day.
1: I'm like, oh, man, what if it just broke down and I help them out, and then they give me a bunch of beer.
4: I don't think that's going to happen, but maybe. Mm-hmm. Try it.
0: Because today's National Beer Day, when the beer truck broke down and the pretzel truck broke down, never had a party on the freeway. Okay, Penny's up next at 833-390-KRBE. Hi, Penny. Good morning.
5: Good morning.
0: Hello.
1: Hey, Penny.
0: What do you do for a living? How much does it pay you?
5: I clean houses, and I make $50 an hour.
0: Nice. Wow. Is that independent, or are you with a company that pays you that?
5: I'm actually independent. I've had my own business for 38 years. And it has a name, but I won't say it.
0: Right.
5: And I love it. Totally love it.
1: Yeah,
5: but
1: you're
5: I
1: your
5: don't
1: boss.
5: Make, like, I am. Well, no, not really. You really do have to show up at places on time. It does help.
3: Right.
5: And do what they want.
0: Okay, Penny, so, here's a question about your hourly then. So if you are, you know, if a client's going to try to hire you and you're saying, well, I'm $50 an hour. How often does somebody tell you, well, I mean, you really looks like you're kind of like lollygagging there to try and drag out your time. How do you prove to them that you're getting it all done efficiently and you're not just like poaching the time? Because I bet somebody's asked you that.
5: No, not really. People look at me and say, oh, my gosh, you are quick. And you do more than my other house cleaner did.
0: Okay.
5: Nice. I've been doing it for a very long time, so I'm very thorough. And, I mean, I do things people don't do. When people come in these days and clean your house, they're like, oh, we don't do ceiling fans. We don't do blinds. I do all that. I don't have problems. But I can move. I can move pretty fast. So they're pretty happy. My clients are good.
1: Awesome. How about the cleaning supplies?
4: Yeah.
1: Are they paying for that, or is that part of the $50?
5: On most part, they pay for it.
1: Okay, cool.
0: So you use their stuff. You don't bring your own stuff. Or do you do both?
5: I have some stuff in my car if I need it, but usually... I use theirs. My vacuum, I'm picky about vacuum, so mine's in my car.
1: Have you ever thought about wearing a vest like cops? Because I always feel like when you clean someone's house and something's missing, people are going to blame you first.
0: Wait, what?
1: If I had a camera on myself, that way they see everything. I can go, here's where I was. You can watch me the whole time. I did not steal crap.
5: That is funny because I cleaned for somebody and they were missing a cheese grater. and then they were missing a frying pan, and they asked me if I'd seen it, and it's kind of like, no, I haven't seen it. And they're like, finally, it was a girl that they had hired to do some office work for them. That was, it was all at their house, so it was like she was taking it. I'm like, oh my gosh, y'all.
1: See?
5: I really
1: See?
5: Don't need your cheese grater.
1: Yeah,
4: no. Cheese grater.
1: Not a purse or a necklace.
0: Wow, $50 an hour to clean houses. Nice job.
1: Cool.
0: Penny, thanks so much for sharing that with us. You have a great day.
5: You guys too. Love y'all.
1: Take I love
0: care.
1: That.
0: Love you too. Take care.
5: Bye-bye.
1: Hey, do you need a bit more business? Do you want to...
0: Well, she said she didn't want to get out. Company
1: okay,
0: name.
1: Yeah, maybe
4: I'll call her.
0: You can,
1: yeah, there you go. Sam.
0: You can DM me.
4: Yeah, right. You give us discounts,
0: yeah.
4: Please help me.
1: Let's do our laundry. I can't stand laundry.
0: Kayla's up next at 833-390-KRVE. What do you do? How much do you make? Hi, Kayla. Good morning.
3: Hi. I work at a grocery store, and I make $20 an hour.
0: Oh, right. What's your job in the grocery store? Is it specific to one area?
3: Deli department.
0: Oh, well, that's fun, shaving all that turkey. How much do you want? 2 pounds? Yeah. You like it shaved? Yeah. In the
1: on the scale, do you want a 1 through 10? You got to pick? I'm like,
0: we
1: no,
0: got chicken tenders today, and we got macaroni salad. Is that what you're doing? Are you doing like the shaving the deli meat? Or like you in charge of like the cheese department, the deli department? The whole thing?
3: Deli meat, yeah.
0: Okay, deli meat. Wow, $20 an hour.
6: Yeah.
0: Is that what it started at for you, Kayla, or did you build to that?
3: No, I had to build to it, but it's, you know, if you're on time and you do your job well, then you know, you get nice raises.
0: What are your hours, Kayla? How many hours are you working a day and how many days a week?
3: 40 hours a week, yes.
0: Oh, sweet.
1: And do you have something like, say I wanted some ham, and then I wanted, the person before me had bologna, and I don't want bologna near my ham, like on that blade. Does that thing clean automatically?
3: Well, you have to slice it. You slice your meat, and after each meat, you have to sanitize the slicer.
1: With how? Like, is there like a little fake thing that it cuts and it cleans it? Or do you have to spray something?
3: You have a spray solution. Yeah, okay. You spray the solution.
1: I don't think I've ever seen that. I'll have to look and watch now.
0: Mm-hmm. Now you know why it takes so long between customers.
1: Yeah, because I don't want my bologna to smell like ham or ham to smell like turkey.
0: Well, Kayla, thanks for sharing that. That's a job I didn't think about would be so universal. You know what I mean? Like you only do the deli meat versus...
1: Yeah, those people are
0: I guess I'm not
1: there.
0: Working over there in
6: but
0: the
6: wait,
0: protein
6: what,
0: bar stocking.
6: When we go to that sandwich shop across the street where they slice it live in front of you,
1: yeah.
6: They're not wiping it down.
0: Mm-mm, no,
1: that's what I was thinking.
6: It goes from cheese to meat... Back to
1: I know whenever I watched them, that's what I was thinking. I'm like,
6: but I don't care.
0: Yeah. That's fine with me too. But I hear what you're saying.
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9: 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We've got a stalled truck in the center lane, 45 North Freeway, northbound at Airtex, waiting for a heavy-duty wrecker. That's a five-minute delay. Traffic is stop and go from Greens. Also, there's an accident at Little York, 45 North Freeway, northbound. That's a 20-minute delay. Traffic is stop and go from Tidwell. Heavy delays due to construction on the east side, I-10 East Freeway, westbound. Two lanes are closed, wayside to Crest. That's a 10-minute delay. Traffic is stop and go from 610 East Loop. I'm Janet G. with your KRBE Traffic Check.
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4: From the Bell Furniture, Unbeat a Bell, Price's Traffic Desk. We've got a stalled truck in the center lane, 45 North Freeway, northbound at Airtex, waiting for a heavy-duty wrecker. That's a five-minute delay. Traffic is stop and go from Greens. Also, there's an accident at Little York, 45 North Freeway, northbound. That's a 20-minute delay. Traffic is stop and go from Tidwell. Heavy delays due to construction on the east side, I-10 East Freeway, westbound. Two lanes are closed, wayside to Crest. That's a 10-minute delay. Traffic is stop and go from 610 East Loop. I'm Janet G. with your KRBE Traffic Check.
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9: Yes, and it's Thursday, Kevy, so you know what that means. Roses!
8: Now, this particular, we'll call it an episode, is probably one of the most talked about and asked about when I am out and about. If you have not heard this, I suggest you pay close attention because you will probably also have questions. Can we solve those questions? Well, perhaps we can also do an update for you as well. But first,
9: We are doing it all.
8: We're doing it all. Because all in a row.
9: You and I can make... You know, whatever.
8: Yeah, we can make decisions.
9: We can be big dogs. So I am going to hook you all up this morning. You're getting roses part one. You're getting roses part two. Okay. And then we're also going to have a roses update. So we don't have to worry about the weekend and figuring out what all happens. Already know.
8: You don't have to wait.
9: I'm hooking it all up for you. So make sure you don't go anywhere. And we will also thank you.
8: Yeah.
9: And we will also have this on the podcast as well. But let's get into it. After stargazing Miles Smith, Rula will offer someone roses. Let's see who he sends them to next. Right. It's KRBE.

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2: KRBE.com is where you go if you want to be on Roses. I mean, you know how this works. We've been doing this like, what, 23 years?
3: A long time.
2: If you have questions in your relationship, maybe you already know that your mate's cheating and you want to know who it's with, or you just have your gut instinct. In any case, that's where you go for us to help you out. And then we call up your mate, we offer red roses while you listen in. So Haley's standing by to tell us her story. Let's find out what it's all about. Hi, Haley. Good morning.
4: Good morning.
3: Hi, Haley. Welcome to the Rula Show with Eric.
2: Yeah, not such a good morning for you. Sorry.
3: This seems like a confusing one because I know talking with you, just hopefully we can get you some answers.
2: Yeah, tell us what's going on, why you're here, who you're questioning, how long y'all been together. Give us all the background.
4: Okay. Well, I'm questioning my boyfriend, Ramon. We've been together for 4 years and lived together for the past 2 years.
2: Okay.
4: We went out like we usually do. We went out, we had a steak, and
2: you're speaking Eric's language there.
4: Wine.
2: Speaking Eric's language.
3: Oh, no.
2: Steak and wine. It was a bourbon.
3: Yeah.
2: Okay.
3: Bourbon.
2: Yeah, exactly. Nice fancy meal, I guess.
4: And I also had, I think I had a whiskey sour, too.
3: Okay. Man, you might be my spirit animal.
4: I don't know. I at the dinner, like, you know, you always go with your instinct as a woman. The night, even before we had the wine or anything, something felt like he was there, but he wasn't really present. Like, I had a weird feeling.
3: Like he was distracted? Or just
4: a little bit, just, I can't explain it. Just okay. Like, he wasn't on his phone, but there was a couple times where it was zoning out or steering off. It was just something that I really seen where he's steering off into a distance a little bit. You know what I mean? Like, just
2: did you ask him, hey, what's going on with you? Is that something on your mind? You're pretty quiet. Did you say anything to him about his behavior?
4: No, because I thought maybe we just need to have some wine. Maybe he's tired from the day. I don't know. I didn't want to.
2: So what's your tolerance? Let me ask you this. What's your tolerance? If I had a half a bottle of wine and a cocktail, I'm asleep in the car.
4: I had a full steak dinner and I'm sick. So
2: you're so
4: sorry.
2: Funny.
3: That's funny.
2: it's not going to affect you as much, I guess. But you said that to me all the time.
4: I wasn't blackout drunk. I wasn't sloppy. I was just
3: feeling good.
2: Relaxed.
4: Yeah, after I got home, I had a couple more drinks and showered, and I went to bed, and it was, I don't know, 11:15.
2: Okay, so obviously you're telling us your drinking evolution for a reason. I guess this comes into play somehow.
3: There's a reason for this, right?
2: Okay, so what happened when you woke up the next day? Or tell us more.
4: So when I woke up the next day, I went to get the mail. I saw my neighbor, Jen, and she showed me her ring video. She was showing me a video. Ramon walks out the front door, and about a minute later, he comes back, and a woman follows him inside, and it was my purple hoodie.
2: Wait a second. Am I hearing you right? Your neighbor's ring camera caught footage of your boyfriend walking into the very house you're sleeping in after dinner.
3: Somebody else.
2: With another woman.
4: The thing is, when I saw the video, it's my purple hoodie, so it's just weird because I thought, that looks like me, and then my neighbor said, it's not your voice, so it wasn't your voice.
3: But it looked like you, though.
4: So
3: you couldn't see a face?
2: Did you think it was your voice? Because maybe you were like, I don't know, just take some Ambien, and you're sleepwalking.
3: Oh, yeah, good point.
2: I don't know. Was it your voice?
4: Well, you can't really hear. I couldn't hear it very well, but I'm just very confused now, and I don't think I was that drunk.
2: Did you ask Ramon what's up with the ring camera video? I assume you must have told him.
4: Yes, I told him about Jen's video. I confronted him, and he didn't deny the video or anything. He was super calm, and he said, honey, you went down to the garage to throw the trash out. And so I kind of felt frozen. And then he's like, you don't remember? I wondered where you went. So I came outside and I walked you back in.
2: What?
4: He pointed the footage out to me. And he said, that's why there's no video of you leaving. You went out through the garage.
2: Did you wake up in a purple hoodie?
3: That's what I'm saying. Did you have
2: up in a purple hoodie. Did you wake up in a purple hoodie?
4: No. No.
2: This is so confusing.
3: I'm just saying it would take big old balls to take...
2: The size of church bells.
3: To take another woman into your place, and then put your hoodie on.
4: He said to me, he said, you've been drinking, you always forget little things like this.
2: Can I just reset? Because I have to do it for my own sake. So your boyfriend of 4 years, that you've been living with for 2 years, you were told by your neighbor that while you were asleep after a dinner date out that a woman entered your home wearing your purple hoodie, and then your man is telling you that was you. You went to go take the trash out and I had to walk you back in, but you did not wake up in a purple hoodie. Was the purple hoodie anywhere, like, thrown to the side, in the bathroom, in your closet, like it had been worn and you changed? Or do you think he's just lying to you and he brought a woman in while you were asleep?
4: I cannot ever picture him doing that. Don't recall. Maybe I threw the hoodie in the hamper. I don't know. I don't remember.
2: This is
3: we're
2: going
3: to try this, but like, there's no woman that you can think of that he could send roses to if Rula calls him and offers
2: him. Yeah, is there a name
3: flows
2: we should be looking out for? Are you, have you been having problems in your relationship with Ramon up until this point?
4: No, he was. I only thought he was a little bit weird and not present that night. But, I mean, he just keeps telling me it's my drinking. And so,
3: what, do you have a drinking problem? Do you drink a lot?
2: Yeah, because you said you had more when you got home. Did he have more when y'all got home? Or he just was like, I'm done?
4: We had, you know, a light beer or something. You know what I mean? Like, I can...
2: Has this been a topic between the two of y'all, Haley? Has drinking in general been a topic between the two of y'all? Maybe we should cut back on our drinking.
3: Yeah, that's what I'm thinking.
4: Not really. No, it hasn't.
2: So your gut is telling you that something's up with this Ring video of this mystery woman in your purple hoodie coming into the house. Now,
3: what about the lady, the Jen girl? Is she like, is she pretty? Is she young? Is she married?
2: Does she meddle in your life?
3: That's maybe she's screwing with you.
4: Not that I know of. She's my, I mean, we're friends. We have coffee together. I see her walking her dog. I mean, it was like she was trying to tell me, but I thought that was a bit odd too, because she doesn't seem like someone that would lie. So
3: let's just call him, Rula. Let's figure this out.
2: Some people on text are like, this is just a case of a mistaken memory. And others are like, nah, he's totally manipulating you. So let's just see what happens. You don't have a name for me to look out for. So let's just see. He could send the roses to you. And then you got to tell him how you feel about this Ring video mystery and all that. And if he sends them to somebody else, then you'd be like, is that the girl in the purple hoodie? Let's get you some answers, Haley.
4: Okay.
2: All right.
4: Okay, I'm nervous.
2: I know. Hold on. I'll be right there for you with the ride. It's Roses on The Rula Show with Eric and 104.1 KRBE.
5: 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Greenspoint, we've got an accident. North San Houston Parkway westbound at 45 North Freeway. That's a 20-minute delay. Traffic is stop and go from the Hardy Toll Road. There's an accident 45 North Freeway northbound at Little York. That's a 30-minute delay. Traffic is stop and go from Cross Timbers. You can take the Hardy Toll Road as your alternate. A disabled heavy truck has cleared the center lane. 45 North Freeway northbound at Air Tex. Traffic is stop and go from Greens Road. I'm Janet G with your KRBE traffic check.
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2: Okay, this is the case of the purple hoodie. So Haley and Ramon have been together for 4 years. They've lived together for two. They went out on a dinner date, steak restaurant, you know, had a nice steak, some wine, some drinks. And she fell asleep, she says. But her neighbor told her, hey, your man was bringing in a lady in a purple hoodie into your house. And now she's like, I don't know what's happening. I don't know what the truth is. I don't know who this woman was. I don't remember anything. She has a lot of questions, and we're going to try and find her some answers. We're going to offer Ramon red roses and see where they go. She has no leads on a name to be looking out for, so let's just see what happens. Haley, are you sure you're ready to go through with this?
3: Yes, I'm ready. I am ready.
4: I want to know because I feel like I'm so confused. Were you the person in the hoodie or not?
2: I feel like we're watching a Netflix crime documentary. Yeah. What happened to who was the woman in the purple hoodie while Haley slept? Okay, let's just try and get you some answers. It could be.
3: Okay.
2: I don't know what it could be, but you didn't have a reason to think he was cheating on you ever up to this point. You had a weird date night with your man, and then you not blacked out, but passed out, went to sleep, and some woman came into your house, according to your neighbor. Let's see what happens. Stand by the line. Don't say anything until I bring you into the conversation. I am going to be talking to Ramon. And if the roses go to you or they don't, we will still tell him that we're on the show and everyone's going to be aware. So stand by, Haley.
3: Okay, thank you.
2: Okay, here we go. It's Roses on The Rula Show with Eric and 104.1 KRBE.
5: Hello?
2: Hi, I'm looking for Ramon, please.
5: Yeah, this is him.
2: Hey, Ramon. My name is Amanda, and I'm calling you from Promotions Extravaganza. Now, let me explain why I'm calling you. I work with a lot of different companies around the city. When they want to do something beneficial to their employees, they contact my company, Promotions Extravaganza, to kind of set up a nice little bonus gift or some kind of like, hey, you're doing a great job situation. Now, your company has chosen 10 employees that work there, and you're one of them. And just to show you that I actually am the person I say I am, it says here your manager's name is right?
5: Yeah, that's him.
2: And then you work at National.
5: Yeah.
2: Okay, great. So here's what you got. A dozen long stem red roses. They're huge, they're expensive, and they can be delivered anywhere you want. The colleague I called before you wants them for his wife. They're going to her at the house, not the office. Everybody does whatever they want. And that's what you got. I got to check the box and say, Ramon said he wants them or doesn't want them. Do you accept this free gift from your job?
5: Yeah.
2: Okay, yes, great. I do. Now, the fun part is you can send them to anybody you want. So do you want to send them out to somebody or you want to keep them for yourself? What do you want me to do with them?
5: Send them to Haley.
2: Oh, okay, great. Is that H-A-L-E-Y, right?
5: Yep.
2: Okay.
5: Yeah, H-A-L-E-Y.
2: You can put a greeting on the card. What do you want to write there?
5: I love you and I hate that you're doubting yourself.
2: Oh, I love you and I hate that you're doubting yourself. Sounds like there's some stuff going on there. Okay, so I'll put love, Ramon?
5: Yes.
2: Okay, great. All right, well, that's great. She's going to be so happy. Is she your wife or your girlfriend? Who is she?
5: She's my girlfriend.
2: Okay, great. Well, that's exciting that you know that because she's also listening on the line.
4: Yeah, you're going to have a happy girlfriend because Haley's on the phone with you.
2: And that's Eric.
4: And I'm with you.
2: Yeah, we're out here. Not Amanda. Ramon, this is The Rula Show with Eric on 104.1 KRBE. And Haley is on the phone and she heard our entire conversation. Haley, say hi.
3: Hi. Oh, I'm so happy the roses are for me. Oh, my gosh. Thank you.
2: Yeah, it's a little bamboozle there for you, Ramon.
4: Yeah.
2: Sorry. But Haley, tell Ramon why we even did this to him. Tell him why.
3: I know that you said I'm doubting myself, but I just don't remember taking out the garbage or putting my purple hoodie on. And so I thought it might have been another woman. And so that is why I did this whole thing.
5: Yeah, I mean, it's all good. You had a lot to drink and you took out the trash and, you know, like, I get why you're feeling insecure and worried, but yeah, and that's how this show works. You know, that's how they usually catch guys like this is, you know, you call the radio station and try to trip them up. So,
2: oh,
5: yeah,
2: so you know roses.
4: Yeah, wait a minute. So you know what? Did you know that was Rula then?
3: How would you know that?
2: Hold on a second. You knew that was me the whole time? You let me just pretend like I was Amanda? I'm kind of surprised.
4: Yeah, usually people go, hey, Rula, I know
2: it's you, Rula.
5: No, I've just heard the show before, is all.
2: But you played along.
4: Yeah, you didn't cut her off.
2: You didn't say, is Haley on the phone? That's interesting. Why'd you do that?
5: No, I mean, just to make her feel better. Like, that way she knows that, you know, she doesn't have to worry about anything.
3: I thought you listened to Spotify. I didn't know you listened. Like, I didn't know you knew anything about the roses.
5: Yeah, I mean, I do listen to Spotify, but I also listen to other shows, too. I listen to this occasionally, and, yeah, I've heard the show before a few times. I don't think it's that big of a deal.
4: That makes me wonder if you knew this, so you said Haley's name, but there's somebody else that you took into your house. Because your neighbor, Jen, was defiant that you had somebody else in that house that it wasn't Haley.
2: The girl in the purple hoodie.
4: Yeah.
5: Yeah, from her Ring camera at night, and she's a nosy netty. Like, she's just stirring up drama for no reason. This isn't like...
4: It's not plausible that you could take a hoodie, go downstairs. Do you have two exits? Is there only one exit in the house or entrance?
5: Look, she drank a lot. She went out. She took out the trash. I brought it back in. There's nothing else to the story, guys.
3: Yeah, there are actually two ways to go in the house.
4: Does your friend Jen have Ring footage of him going out?
2: Just in.
4: All she sees is Ramon walking with a girl in a purple hoodie. She doesn't see anything else from like him going downstairs. So he probably went downstairs through the garage with the hoodie, put a hoodie on the girl, and had her go there. Which I don't know why he wouldn't just go up the through the garage.
2: Very
4: up the stairs.
2: Good Netflix crime documentary sleuthing, Eric.
4: I'm just trying to think, like, why would he? I don't understand. Why would he go through the garage back up unless it's near her bedroom or something?
2: I have a question for you, because we have been very confused with how this has all played out in Haley's life. If Haley was the girl in the purple hoodie and she had been drinking and randomly went to go take trash out, we were saying to her, like, where's the purple hoodie?
5: I don't know. Like, she did something with it. I was drinking too, so, you know, it was...
2: This is the most confused I've ever been in the history of roses. I don't even know where to think about this. Listen, Haley, what's your gut telling you?
3: I feel confused. I feel very confused.
2: I mean, this is...
4: He sent the roses to you.
2: Yeah, and Ramon's standing by it, that was you.
3: Yes, I'm very happy he sent the roses to me.
5: Why would I bring another woman into her house? You know, plus, we ate steak. You know I don't like to do stuff after I've had a full meal.
4: That is a good point.
2: Oh, man.
4: I got to knock it out before we go to dinner at the steakhouse.
2: Okay, listen, I don't know if we're going to get any further than this. We did what we could do here, Haley. I mean, I called him up.
3: Okay.
2: I offered him the roses. He did send them to you, but then he also said he knew about roses but didn't call me out that it was me, which, Ramon, I feel like that's kind of odd.
4: Yeah.
2: Most everybody calls me out if they know about our show. We're going to just let y'all have your own conversation.
4: Yep. Haley, I'd love to talk to you next week. Talk to your friend Jen. Maybe there's more footage or something.
2: Ramon, you go look at that footage too, and y'all go find this purple hoodie. Everyone's invested now. Where's this hoodie? All right. Thanks for reaching out to us, Haley. And
4: confusing the heck out of us.
3: Thank you.
2: You have a great day, Ramon, and we'll talk to you, Haley, next week. Thank you so much.
3: All right. Thank you.
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6: 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We have heavy delays. Baytown, there's a crash. I-10 East Freeway eastbound at Monmouth. That's clearing, but there's still a 20-minute delay from Dale. You've got road construction. Two lanes are blocked off. I-10 East Freeway westbound, that's at Wayside to Crest. That's a 10-minute delay. Traffic is stop and go from 610 East Loop. Heavy delays. Greens Point, an accident. North Sam Houston Parkway westbound at 45 North Freeway cleared, but the backup is about 15 minutes and stop and go traffic from John F. Kennedy Boulevard. I'm Janet G. with your KRBE Traffic Chat.
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13: 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After positions, Ariana Grande, but I want to let you know that in less than like 20 minutes, I lied. Okay, just at 8:20, okay, set your alarm. At 8:20, 10:20, 1:20, and 4:20, four passes for you and your party to be part of the bridal extravaganza, and then you could become a finalist for the grand prize, a $2,000 wedding dress from Wonderlust Bridal Boutique's Evermore Collection. So 8:20, 10:20, 1:20, and 4:20 today, the Bridal Extravaganza, and you could win that dress. How amazing is that?

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4: All right, the Roses happens on Thursdays at 7 o'clock. And this is where you come to us. Exactly. Tomorrow. Yeah, I know it's already Thursday. KRBE.com. You have questions in your relationship, we'll get you answers. You listen into a phone conversation I have with your mate, and I offer that person red roses while you're listening to it, and you see where they go. Now, we've helped a lot of people over 23 years, and sometimes they get back to us months later with answers they didn't have answers to. Questions I got answered, they didn't have them earlier. Okay, so
5: that's what we tried to do. That's when we started many years ago, like 15 years ago, doing an update if we could.
4: Yeah, to see what happened after the phone call.
5: But I could count on like one hand how many times they call back for a double update.
4: A double update. So this is the case of Haley and Ramon. Haley and Ramon are in a relationship. They'd gone out for a steak dinner.
5: Yep.
4: She'd had some drinks there. So did he. She got home. She had a couple more drinks. She goes to sleep. Then she finds out that the neighbor tells her there was a woman in a purple hoodie going into your house. And then came the questions. So we called up Ramon to find out, well, what the heck was going on there? Did you bring a lady into the house while she was passed out from dinner drinks?
5: Yep.
4: Because she had no recollection. None. If you want to get a little familiarized with what happened originally, here's the part where I had Ramon on the phone and Haley was listening in, and I offered red roses to Ramon.
5: He does send them to her.
4: He does. But then the questions came.
5: Yeah.
4: So here's how that played out originally.
6: Send them to Haley.
4: Oh, okay, great. Is that Haley, right?
6: Yep.
4: Okay.
6: Yeah, Haley.
4: You can put a greeting on the card. What do you want to write there?
6: I love you and I hate that you're doubting yourself.
4: Oh, I love you and I hate that you're doubting yourself. Sounds like there's some stuff going on there. Okay, so I'll put love, Ramon?
6: Yes.
4: Okay, great. All right, well, that's great. She's going to be so happy. Is she your wife or your girlfriend? Who is she?
6: She's my girlfriend.
4: Okay, great. Well, that's exciting that you know that because she's also listening on the line.
5: Yeah, you're going to have a happy girlfriend because Haley's on the phone with you.
4: And that's Eric. And I'm with Rula.
5: You. Yeah, we're
4: and
5: out
4: I'm
5: here.
4: Not Amanda. Ramon, this is the Rula Show with Eric on 104.1 KRBE. And Haley is on the phone and she heard our entire conversation. Haley, say hi.
7: Hi. Oh, I'm so happy the roses are for me. Oh, my gosh. Thank you.
4: Yeah, it's a little bamboozle there for you, Ramon.
5: Yeah.
4: Sorry. Haley, tell Ramon why we even did this to him. Tell him why.
7: I know that you said I'm doubting myself, but I just don't remember taking out the garbage or putting my purple hoodie on. And so I thought it might have been another woman. And so that is why I did this whole thing.
6: Yeah, I mean, it's all good. You had a lot to drink and you took out the trash and, you know, like, I get why you're feeling insecure and worried, but yeah, and that's how this show works. You know, that's how they usually catch guys like this is, you know, you call the radio station and try to trip them up. So,
4: oh,
6: yeah,
4: so you know roses.
5: Yeah, wait a minute. So you know what? Did you know that was Rula then?
7: How would you know that?
4: Hold on a second. You knew that was me the whole time? You just let me just pretend like I was Amanda? I'm kind of surprised.
5: Yeah, usually people go, hey, Rula, I know that's you.
4: I know it's you, Rula.
6: No, I've just heard the show before is all.
4: But you played along.
5: Yeah, you didn't cut her off.
4: You didn't say, is Haley on the phone? That's interesting. Why'd you do that?
6: No, I mean, just to make her feel better. Like, that way she knows that, you know, she doesn't have to worry about anything.
7: I thought you listened to Spotify. I didn't know you listened. Like, I didn't know you knew anything about the roses.
6: Yeah, I mean, I do listen to Spotify, but I also listen to other shows, too. I listen to this occasionally, and, yeah, I've heard the show before a few times. I don't think it's that big of a deal.
5: That makes me wonder if you knew this, so you said Haley's name, but there's somebody else that you took into your house. Because your neighbor, Jen, was defiant that you had somebody else in that house that it wasn't Haley.
4: The girl in the purple hoodie.
5: Yeah.
6: Yeah, from her Ring camera at night, and she's a nosy netty. Like, she's just stirring up drama for no reason. This isn't like...
5: It's not plausible that you could take a hoodie, go downstairs. Do you have two exits? Is there only one exit in the house or entrance?
6: Look, she drank a lot. She went out. She took out the trash. I brought it back in. There's nothing else to the story, guys.
7: Yeah, there are actually two ways to go in the house.
5: Does your friend Jen have Ring footage of him going out?
4: We're just in.
5: All she sees is Ramon walking with a girl in a purple hoodie. She doesn't see anything else from like him going downstairs. So he probably went downstairs through the garage with the hoodie, put a hoodie on the girl, and had her go there. Which I don't know why he wouldn't just go up the through the garage.
4: Very
5: up the stairs.
4: Good Netflix crime documentary sleuthing, Eric.
5: I'm just trying to think like why would he? I don't understand. Would he go through the garage back up unless it's near her bedroom
4: Ramon,
5: or something?
4: I have a question for you because we have been very confused with how this has all played out in Haley's life. life. If Haley was the girl in the purple hoodie and she had been drinking and randomly went to go take trash out, we were saying to her, like, where's the purple hoodie?
6: I don't know. Like, she did something with it. I was drinking too. So, you know, it was.
4: This is the most confused I've ever been in the history of roses. I don't even know where to think about this. Listen, Haley, what's your gut telling you?
7: I feel confused. I feel very confused.
4: I mean, this is.
5: He sent the roses to you.
4: Yeah, and Ramon's standing by it that was you.
7: Yes, I'm very happy he sent the roses to me.
6: Why would I bring another woman into our house? You know, plus, we ate steak. You know I don't like to do stuff after I've had a full meal.
5: That is a good point.
4: Oh, man.
5: I got to knock it out before we go to dinner at the steakhouse.
4: Okay, listen, I don't know if we're going to get any further than this. We did what we could do here, Haley. I mean, I called him up.
7: Okay.
5: Yeah, we had lots of questions, and then we did the update.
4: And in the original update, she said that she got a random text message from somebody that she could not trace that said, he told me to put the purple hoodie on. I walked into the front door. I left through the garage. And she didn't know who it was. And then what happened, Eric?
5: It's just frustrating because she left a listener line message, which anyone can do it, at 713-278-VENT. Kevin and I checked that. And Monday, I got a message from her, and I called her back, and then she got, like, cold feet and didn't want to be on.
4: Which is fine.
5: That's why I thought I was going to have her on yesterday. Then I thought I had her on, and then she flaked on me.
4: She basically didn't want it because we could have asked her more questions, but let's just hear what she left in the voice.
5: So at least you can hear what Kevin and myself heard.
4: Okay.
7: Hi, guys. It's Haley. I wanted to update you about everything going on, the purple hoodie, Ramon with the girl, me living with my mom. Well, I got to the bottom of it, and it was Jen, my neighbor. It turns out she is, I don't know if I'm allowed to swear, effing crazy, like right out of a Netflix documentary. Like, she kind of organized the whole thing and kind of set it up. But, yeah, she's crazy, but I didn't think Ramon really tried to get me back anyway, so I'm single. But, yeah, it was Jen. It was Jen the whole time. The Ring camera, she kept coming to my mom's. Okay, I think this message is going to cut off now. Okay.
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1: 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Checking travel times. Inbound from Baytown I-10. That's a 34-minute trip right now. Inbound from Kingwood on 69. That's a 29-minute trip. Inbound from the Woodlands on 45. You've got about a 35-minute ride. We are seeing that heavy congestion on the North Loop. You'll start to hit the brakes around Jensen all the way through Irvington, through the 45 interchange and all the way to Airline. Plan for that extra travel time. I'm Janet G with your KRBE traffic check.
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1: 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That's why you call Push and Win. 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Your neck starts hurting after an accident. Your back hurts a few days later because that adrenaline wore off. 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
20: 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Traffic flow, I-10 East Freeway, inbound, spur 330 to downtown, 35 minutes in your travel time. You've got construction that was supposed to be picked up about an hour or so ago. Blocking 2 lanes, I-10 East Freeway, westbound, that's between Wayside and Crest. That's at least a 10-minute delay. There's a disabled vehicle in the center lane, East Ham Houston Parkway, southbound at Jacintoport. That's a 3 to 4 minute delay. Traffic is stopping from I-10 East Freeway. I'm Janet G with your KRBE traffic check.
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27: All righty, we are live. Sam and I are here with the Llama Day, getting you ready for the Wedding Omen game. Now, it's kind of a game, but it's more of a guessing situation where you call and tell us what happened at a wedding that it was either yours or one that you went to. Something weird, strange, bad. And then we will guess if these nuptials actually made it, you know, I guess a couple of years. Did this wedding succeed? Did this couple succeed? Mm-hmm. And also, on top of that, in relation to weddings, let's give away a bridal extravaganza pass. At what time do you want to do that?
28: We're going to do that at 8:20, 10:20, and 1:20, and 4:20. I said and twice. 8:20, 10:20, 1:20, and 4:20 to win 4 passes for you, your bridal party, for bridal extravaganza, and you could win that $2,000 wedding dress from Wonderless Bridal Boutique Evermore Collection. So at 8:20, we're going to tell you when to call. And if you're also trying to figure out what to do today, there is another FIFA World Cup game. There's only one today. It is not here in Houston. All the games being held at Houston are totally done.
27: What? They are?
28: Yes.
27: We're all... That's it?
28: 100% done, but you can still go to FanFest in Edo. That will be opened at 1:30 today. 1:30 to 5 today. So if you haven't gone to East Downtown FanFest, that will be open 1:30 to 5, and the game today is France versus Morocco at 3 p.m. So if you're looking for some fun things to do or maybe try and get out of a meeting so you can watch this game, game's at
27: going to FanFest.
28: Exactly.
27: Bye.
28: But in 20 minutes, we're going to hook you up with those tickets to the Bridal Extravaganza after So Easy to Fall in Love. 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

0: All right, we're going to go with this wedding topic. I would say we're going around the table, doing a round table, but we're not because I know we're going to get stuck on the wedding stuff.
1: I don't think we just will.
0: We'll tangent out. I know we will. Because everyone loves talking about weddings.
1: True.
0: So for years, if you've listened to our show, Eric has a theory about the groom on the wedding day during the ceremony. He will cover that, but now there's another thing he's going to add to the list of your marriage is doomed if this doesn't happen on your wedding day.
1: So for years, I've been saying this. On the wedding day, when the groom, when you're up there waiting for your beautiful bride to walk down that aisle, and you see them for the first time in that outfit, knowing that they want to be with you for the rest of your lives together, and you see them all so pretty, they're walking down, they're smiling, you just start crying because the emotion.
0: You're
1: just
0: so overwhelmed.
1: Yeah, and a lot of guys, we don't cry. I don't cry that much. But for some reason, that just seeing her and the way the sun hit, because it was an outside wedding, and just my family, everyone's there that I love, and she's walking down the aisle, I start crying. And then I talked to other friends, and they said the same thing, and their marriages are still going strong.
0: Mm-hmm.
1: And I talked to some friends that their marriages didn't make it. Like my first marriage didn't make it.
0: I did not cry when
1: she walked down the aisle.
0: What were you thinking? Now that you go back and you know, since it didn't work out, do you remember what you were thinking on your first wedding day when you did not cry when the bride showed up?
1: I mean, I'm sure it was nice thoughts because I was getting married and I thought I was in love, but I wasn't crying.
0: But you would think that one would have made you cry because that was your hometown with all the people you grew up with your
1: dad
0: there.
1: But that one was a night wedding. I did only 40 people for that and then we had a party the next day with everybody.
0: Yeah, but still.
1: So I don't know, but that one I did not cry. And then I took a lot of friends that didn't cry and they're divorced. Mm-hmm. So that is my theory that if the man does not cry, and I'm talking about a wedding, not, you know, you're down at the courthouse.
0: Because
1: married.
0: You walked in, not if you walked in together.
1: I'm just
0: talking about
1: when
0: she comes down the aisle and the man's crying. I love to look at the grooms. That's my favorite thing. I always look at the groom when the bride shows up. I always want to see the groom reaction.
1: And like I said, the jury could be out. Like you could be like, oh, well, I didn't cry. We've been married 4 years. Well, you're not married 10 years yet, so.
0: Well,
1: don't tell me then.
0: I'll throw it this way because you don't have yours on YouTube. You really should put yours on YouTube.
2: Mark didn't cry, so I'm just eye rolling.
0: Oh, really?
2: Yeah. Why would he cry? We're not criers.
0: Kevin, did you cry when Booster came down the aisle?
3: God, we had been together for 20 years by the time he walked down.
1: But you just see him, he's finally doing it.
3: I had already cried my tears. I was a dry will.
1: He's like, oh, God, this is expensive.
0: If you go to YouTube Rula Wedding Day, the first thing that comes up is my wedding day. And my husband was mic'd and I was mic'd.
1: All I hear is him sniffling.
0: Yes, and he hates it because he goes, I hate how much I cried. I go, no, I think it's so sweet you cried so much. Is my dad walking me down the aisle and one camera's on me and dad and one camera's on Tassos. Okay, what's the other theory?
1: This other thing I just saw today from Your Tango. It's a great website if you're looking for a website to check out. They're talking about if you gentlemen are cutting the cake with your bride and she's like, don't smash that cake in my face.
3: Mm-hmm.
1: If you smash it in her face, chances are it's not going to end well.
0: Nope.
1: That night,
0: I totally agree with that, yes.
1: Because they're saying the average person, woman, bride, spends $3,000 on
0: Hair, face, makeup, dress, all the things.
1: Yeah,
0: and everything. You're going to smash cake in her face,
1: and
0: disrespectful,
1: she said no.
0: And it's so much more. There's so much more to unpack there.
2: Yeah.
0: If you're a man who smashes cake into your wife's face when she specifically told you, do not do this to me.
1: No.
0: You do not respect her. Yeah. You do not love her. You don't care about her feelings. That is a terrible look for you.
1: Now, she's into it, and you're both doing it, and it's playful, because I've seen some videos where guy's like, just like,
2: right.
1: It's not play. It looks like it's assault.
2: It looks like it hurts.
0: Totally.
1: Yeah,
2: totally. Smack.
0: I've seen those videos in that angle.
1: I'm like, what are you trying to do, dude? Your honeymoon's going to suck.
3: Especially
0: I would agree with that.
3: As a bride, if you've paid for makeup.
1: Yeah, that's what I'm saying. $3,000.
2: Yeah.
1: By the time you add everything up for these ladies,
0: Exactly, sir. Who are you that smashed the cake in the one that you claim to love's face when she specifically said, don't mess up my face? And you pile drive that cake up her nose.
3: Oh, no.
2: Yeah.
0: I've seen those videos.
1: That frosting's in there is awful.
0: And I'm like, you don't love her. You don't love her.
1: Yeah.
0: There's no way you love her. That is the biggest disrespect.
1: What do you guys think? Is there something else? Because we do the wedding omen game on the show, but is there something you've noticed? Because those are the two things that I've noticed.
3: Yeah.
1: I mean, I know everything. Nothing's 100%, but...
2: Right.
3: If the groom does not give two craps about what's going on that day, he shows up, and a lot of times will be twisted, then it just kind of shows that he doesn't care as much as you do.
0: Is what I have seen. Wedding DJ. As a wedding DJ.
3: As a wedding DJ, I've seen guys who are like, who come in like completely stone cold sober, like everything's got to be in its place. Like, she needs this, you know, looking out for something for the mother or the wife or the fiance. I mean,
0: yeah.
1: So he's trying to make the day great for her.
3: Yeah.
1: Because, even though
3: if you see these guys coming ahead of time and making sure that everything is right and tight, I think that marriage has a better chance of making it than someone who just doesn't give a dang. Yeah. And just shows up for the party. I understand you want a party. It's your day, but also have a hand in it.
0: Have you DJed a wedding where you don't see the couple really kiss at all or spend time together at all?
3: They generally stay together, but there's always the forced kissing where the people are dinging on the glasses.
1: Yeah, dinging on the glasses or whatever.
3: Yes. Mm-hmm. I had another couple where we had planned for all of the dances, the mother, son, the father, daughter, canceled all of them 5 minutes beforehand because she was too nervous about it, which I totally understand.
0: Yeah.
3: She doesn't want to be in front of people. So that's a whole different thing. The nerves can also get the best of you. And I don't want to condemn anyone for just having nerves and not willing to be a part of things.
0: I have been invited to a wedding where I wasn't really sure why I was invited. And that was very nice that I was invited. And I went with a friend. It was acquaintances. They didn't have a lot of people to invite, I kind of feel like. And I'm always very respectful. I totally get what it takes to put a wedding together. But I noticed that wedding, that the groom really treated it like it was his birthday party.
3: Yes, absolutely.
0: He was more like all about like his bros.
1: Buds are, like, over there with him.
0: And they were like drunk together and they're singing together. I remember thinking like, why isn't he singing with the bride?
2: Yes.
0: Like, it was like his birthday party.
3: Well, you know, when they asked me to put on the Aggie, wore him. Him and his bros.
0: Well, that's different. But I really, that couple, from what I understand, is still married. But I remember thinking, that's so odd. I feel like I'm at the groom's birthday party.
1: I saw some video this week where the lady was on the chair and he went to get the garter and he pulled out some sexier underwear or something and she got so mad. I just remember she looked to the left like her dad was there or something.
3: She was mortified.
1: Something. I didn't see the whole video. I just saw that part where she
0: Moments at weddings.
3: No one does the garter anymore.
1: Underwear thing where they get the big one underwear out. It's like, come on.
0: Listen, in the 80s and the 90s, this was a very big thing to do a garter toss where, you know, where the girls gather to grab the bouquet, the guys would gather to catch the garter. And the most cringe I've ever seen it happen is where they forced the girl that caught the bouquet to sit in a chair and have the garter placed on her thigh
3: back up on
0: by the stranger that caught it.
3: Yes.
0: It was the most cringe thing I've ever seen. And I wanted to like be like, can somebody let her stop this? I mean, she clearly did not want to be in the chair.
3: Yeah.
0: And some drunk weirdo that she's never met that caught the garter
3: and
0: is
3: know
0: like
3: what?
0: Up on her leg. So weird.
3: Maybe 20 years ago at weddings that I would spin at then had that more awkward moment, but it moved into more like, okay, he just kind of flings it onto her ankle.
2: Yeah.
3: Like the guy was like, sorry.
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7: I-10 inbound from Katy, that trip's 41 minutes. Looking good inbound from Sugarland on 69, that's a 32-minute trip.
6: Inbound from the Woodlands on 45, that's 35 minutes in your travel time. Inbound from Kingwood on 69, plan on about 28 minutes. And we've got delays on the east side with construction blocking. Two lanes, I-10 East Freeway westbound, that's at Wayside to Crest. That's a 10-minute delay. Take the feeder road. Traffic is stop and go right now from 610 East. I'm Janet G with your KRBE traffic check.
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8: We're just a little too early for me to give you those bridal extravaganza tickets at 8:20. 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And then it's Thirsty Thursday. 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
3: With Eric and KRBE, and we're asking you to call us at 833-90-KRBE. That's how Alex Warren says it. Which, by the way, Alex Warren tickets between 9 and 5 today. When you hear him tell you to call that number like that, be caller 104. You'll score tickets for him. So we just want to know the success stories and maybe the bad stories, but maybe success. I don't know, whatever we get. 833-390-KRBE. Who met on what app and how did it go? Because Bumble is getting rid of swiping in favor of AI matching. What?
4: Yeah, I don't want
3: on
4: that.
3: Bumble, from what I understand, it's where the girl has the ball in her court. She makes the first move. The CEO of Bumble said people are burned out with dating apps. So said they're going to go lean heavily into AI. The company has been testing an AI assistant called Bee. You get the Bumblebee, which recommends matches based on personality, communication style, and relationship goals.
5: That means you have to fill out a lot of information and put it into the AI so that they can discern what's going to work best for you and someone else. That's a lot of work.
4: You got to trust that a computer match you.
5: Yeah.
3: Well, I mean, that's what computer dating was in the 70s and 80s. It was a computerized
4: love
3: system
4: connection.
3: Where you put in your personality traits and it would pop out some names. Also, the CEO of Bumble said they're also changing what Bumble originally started as, where the girl has the ball in her court.
6: Uh-huh. Yeah.
3: Now with the new flip over with AI, they say we will not force one gender over another to do something first.
5: Mm.
3: They're going to roll it out later this year.
5: And the other thing is, maybe they're trying to match you up with similar interests, but, you know, like Paula Abdul said, opposites attract. So, you know, Booster and I are opposite. And what if, you know, I tried it on a Bumble app or something like that, then it would have matched me up with someone who's also possibly an extrovert. And then we'd be butting heads, you know.
4: Extrovert or pervert?
3: Destiny is up first on the phones at 833-390-KRBE. Hi, Destiny. Good morning.
7: Good morning.
3: Hi.
4: Hello.
3: Is this a story about your success on a dating app or somebody you know?
7: This is my best friend's story success.
3: Okay.
7: Ooh. She actually met her baby daddy on Bumble, and within 6 weeks, they were engaged and talking about getting married. They have now been married for 6 years with two little ones, and they are, I mean, beautiful family. I personally have never, ever used any app. It freaks me out too much because serial killers, but her success is just beautiful.
3: I mean, that could happen when you meet a serial killer in a bar, but you don't realize they're a serial killer.
4: If I was the Bayou Butcher, I would be on there for sure because it's easy pickings.
3: You and the Bayou Butcher.
4: Yeah, you're right, though. Okay, someone texted and said they work.
7: Exactly that.
4: Someone earlier texted that they work in law enforcement, and when they go on there, they see a lot of their former people they've arrested or something.
3: Oh, God. So, Destiny, nice, Bumble Eric. Worked for your best friend, but it didn't push you to try it, too, since you saw the proof?
7: No.
3: No.
7: Okay. No, yeah, I love their love story, and I think it's beautiful, but personally, I like to meet cute moments. I like to, if I'm in the grocery store and somebody approaches me, I think that's cute. I don't want a love story in 50 years about how I met my person on an app and fell in love. I just don't like that.
3: Let me show you this, though. In 50 years, cool. Destiny, if you do meet somebody on an app now, and your story be like, you know, I met a human. On this app called Bumble.
7: Yes.
3: 50 years from now, everyone's going to be dating cyborgs.
4: Oh, yeah, that's the idea. They'll be fighting for...
7: Exactly, robots.
4: Yep.
3: Rise
4: they'll
3: of the
4: be marriage,
3: machines.
4: They'll be fighting the Supreme Court about if you can marry robots.
3: I met a real human with a heartbeat.
4: We are going to be out of... Like, we're going to run out of people.
3: It's going to be crazy, y'all.
4: Because men are just going to get robots.
3: Cyborgs. Destiny, you have a great day. Good luck on your love matching.
7: You too.
3: Let us know.
7: Thank you.
4: Take care.
7: Yes, ma'am.
3: Thanks. Bye. Okay, we're going to the phones at 833-390-KRBE. Cheryl is up next. How did you meet your mate? What's worked for you? What's not worked for you? Hi, Cheryl. Good morning.
8: Hi. Good morning. How are you?
4: Hi, Cheryl. Hey. Awesome.
3: What's the one you used?
8: Hi. So we met on Facebook dating. I did use Bumble and Hinge, but the lucky one was Facebook dating.
4: I didn't know they had one.
3: Yeah, how does that work out? Is it like a separate app for Facebook dating,
5: or
3: is it within Facebook?
7: It's in Facebook. So there's like,
4: is that Marketplace?
5: Well, that's, because I'm always hitting the Marketplace app button. I'm like, what's this one over here?
4: Guy's cute. Wait, I mean,
3: so next to Marketplace, it says dating?
5: Yeah, look.
4: I've never looked at that.
7: And you have to go through it and make like your own profile and stuff. But it is nice because, you know, you can see their actual Facebook, know they're legit, you know, or, you know, check them out. How long have you been on Facebook? You know, pictures, different thing versus a...
5: It's not at the bottom there. It's actually, you have to push the top left button.
7: The three bars.
5: Immediately you see it says the word dating underneath Marketplace.
3: So Cheryl, are you currently with someone that you met on Facebook dating?
7: Yes, we just got married on April 29th.
3: Oh, wow. Congratulations. Whoa. You guys are newlyweds.
7: We've been together almost 3 years. We actually met August of 2023, got engaged February 2025, and just got married and blended family, 5 kiddos. I have 3. He has 2. We're in our 40s and with our exes for 20 years, and now this is our new beginning.
3: Okay, so wait. Hold on. Regarding what we just talked about, did y'all get a prenup because to protect your kids? Is that a weird question to ask you live on the radio? But that's what we just talked about.
4: She just got married.
3: People in second marriages, they should consider that to protect their kids and the property.
4: Did you think about that?
7: I mean, you know, we're good on all that. Yes, we have worked everything out.
3: All right, that's good. Make sure your kids get your pool table.
4: Yep. Cheryl. Take care of your kids.
3: Let your kids have your pool table. Yeah.
4: Screw over like
3: Cheryl, congratulations, honey. Thanks so much for sharing your story.
7: Thank you so much.
4: Take care.
7: All right, thank you. You too.
3: Bye-bye.
7: Thank you.
3: Bye. Thanks, bye. Sam's up next, but not our Sam, another Sam.
6: Right.
3: Hi, Sam. Good morning.
9: Hey, good morning, everyone.
3: How are you doing? We're great. We're trying to get like a little single survey here in the Houston area of what apps work and what don't when it comes to dating, because Bumble just announced they're taking it away from the women having the power. They're letting whatever gender wants to make the first move later this year, and they're going to put an AI match tool in there instead of swiping. So what do
9: I think that's good for Bumble. I think that's good for Bumble. As a user of dating apps back in the day in my 20s, you know, there's so many women that get like nervous to make the first move. Mm-hmm. So I think like Bumble being able to match like based off of the women is good, but then they want the chivalry. You know what I mean? The men need to make that first move. So that'll be good for Bumble.
3: Okay.
9: But I met my husband on Tinder.
4: Okay.
9: And
3: how long have you been married?
9: So we've been married 2 years, but been together 7.
3: Oh, okay.
9: So COVID kind of threw a wrench in the marriage plans a little bit. Mm-hmm. But we've got one 5-year-old and another baby on the way.
4: Oh, congratulations. Yeah.
3: The reason I ask how long ago y'all met on Tinder, because I feel like Tinder was one of the first apps that popped up, and then it was getting a bad reputation because everyone's like, oh, Tinder's just for hookups. You can't meet a real person on there that's going to mean anything. But you met your mate, and I have a friend that met his wife on Tinder. I mean, it does work.
9: Yep.
3: Mm-hmm. It can
9: work.
3: Both
9: of my brothers are married from dating apps.
3: Which ones?
9: My older brother might have been Tinder or Plenty of Fish, maybe even Plenty of Fish.
3: Plenty of Fish, okay.
9: Because that was popular whenever we were like in the 2010s. Mm-hmm.
4: When you're on the site, do you pick the location area that you want to find people? Like, you don't just say Houston.
9: Definitely.
4: You say like,
9: because you're bored, right? You're bored. You want to like go out and meet people. That was my motivation. Like, okay, you know, I'm not doing anything tonight. Let's see what's going on and who wants to hang out this weekend. Mm-hmm. So yeah, you're looking for local.
4: You ever have a guy not pay for anything? Like you go to dinner?
9: You know what? I had a rule that we did 50-50 anyways. No obligations.
4: But did he pay? Because that'd be a
6: nice
4: test. I'd say that, but if
9: he
4: didn't.
9: I pay for my own stuff.
4: Hmm. Yeah. I'd still be mad if the guy didn't pay.
5: One person said words
4: with
5: friends.
4: The guy had to pay for you.
3: Words with friends? Really?
5: You know, they met
4: words with friends. You ever do that one, Sam?
3: Because you can chat in there.
9: If it got deep, that was always nice. But, you know, in this economy.
3: Yeah.
9: You know? 50-50 is kind of the way to go.
4: Especially driving.
3: And
4: somewhere.
3: We learned, Sam, that just to even have the dinner date, like you graduate to a dinner date because of how expensive it gets or what the time investment on a date. People like to start something like an easy drink or a coffee, something light and cheap, you know.
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0: From the Bell Furniture, Anvita Bell Price's Traffic Desk. On the southeast side, we've got an accident. 610 South Loop westbound at 45 Gulf Freeway. There's a 5-minute delay from the Port of Houston Ship Channel. On the east side, we still have construction with a 10-minute delay. Two lanes are closed. I-10 East Freeway westbound between Wayside and Crest. And a disabled vehicle in the center lane on the East Am Houston Parkway, southbound at Jacintoport Boulevard, has traffic slowing from I-10 East Freeway. I'm Janet G. with your KRBE traffic check.
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About the number one dating app that you're using, I was not expecting this. 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So congratulations. 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And if you missed it, I will replay it for you at 9. 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

0: What's one type that you'll never date again? 833-390-KRBE. We're going to start this out with Avery. Good morning, Avery. Hello.
1: Morning.
2: Morning.
0: All right, what's the type? Let me write that down for the list.
1: A sister complex.
0: A sister complex. Now explain, please.
3: What's that?
1: Okay, so there's like multiple different meanings, but this one is the anytime the sister calls, they drop everything. I hurt my ankle and but I'm at home. It's the I have a headache, and then they drop everything and leave.
0: Okay.
1: It's nothing major.
3: Mm-hmm. Now this happened to you right?
1: Oh yeah, I put up with it for 3 months, and then I was like, no.
3: Was he the older child of the siblings?
0: Or was the sister older than
1: he's
0: him?
1: The middle.
3: Wow,
1: he was the middle, and the sister was a year older than he is.
3: That's weird.
0: Well, listen, the sisters have very strong influence in the dating opinions, right? Because if you
1: I don't mind.
0: Yeah, but in this situation, it sounds like if that sister just had even the slightest of a negative attitude towards you, you would be dead in the water because this person held her up such a high regard. Okay, yeah, I got you. Sister complex on the list. Got it. Thanks, Avery. How's it going for you? What are you using? What are you using? Hinge, Bumble? What are you using?
1: Actually, it was we met at the movie theaters.
0: Like, what do you mean? Like, you were at the movies and he was in there too? No.
1: I was at the movie theaters with a group of friends. They had to leave early. I was still watching the movie. He was next to me, and after the movie, we started talking.
0: Huh? How funny! Oh, that's who leaves during the movie?
3: Right? Yeah. What was the movie?
0: Was the movie?
1: We were watching The Conjuring again.
3: Oh, The Conjuring. Yeah, that's a special person. You know, they like those type of movies that you like. So,
0: all right.
1: Yes, and so we bonded over that, but not knowing that his sister was a huge complex with him. Yeah. I was like, yeah, no, I can't.
3: It's kind of like you ever see Love Actually? There's a character in there. I couldn't stand that.
0: Oh my God, yes. Laura Linney's character and the brother.
3: She had that
0: Have
3: guy.
0: You seen that, Avery? You've seen Love Actually?
1: I've seen parts of it because it reminded me of that and I stopped watching it.
3: Oh, yeah. That's what you stopped watching. Yeah.
0: I mean, in Laura Linney's storyline case, her brother was challenged and living in a facility.
3: So that was a little different.
0: So he would always call her. But the thing is, she knows he's always going to call and she never does anything for herself. And she's finally getting the makeout with the guy that she has crushed on for years.
3: He's a famous model and he was in his boxers. And
0: so freaking hot. And she knows the brother's calling for nothing. It's like when your kids call you and be like, oh, can you buy me a squishy lovey, a squishamallow after work today? Okay, that's irrelevant. It's not important. She knew it's not going to be important, but she stops the makeout to answer the annoying phone that she did not silence. And then he leaves.
4: Oh.
0: And then really, I guess her storyline is like the true love for her love. Her love actually is her brother. Like how much
3: Which
0: she cares
3: great,
0: for
3: great, but... I mean, at least take 10 minutes to...
0: Oh, I forgot we're being recorded. You can't use that. You cannot use that.
3: Put that one on, save that for the reels.
0: Okay.
3: gag reel or something. End of the year, Christmas party.
0: All right, here's what's on the list from people who are single and that the types that they will never date again. Someone who thinks it's cute to make you angry or jealous. I was just kidding. I'm just joking.
5: You're
0: you're not
5: cute
0: joking.
5: When you get mad.
3: Yeah, or jealous. Yeah, you like that? I don't want jealous.
5: Booster said that the Delaware comes out when I get real mad.
0: The Delaware.
5: Delaware comes out.
3: How's that even happen? You just swallow your tongue a little bit?
5: I don't know why I can't, I can't do my D's without touching the... Because I'm a mouth breather.
3: A mouth breather?
0: I'm going to stop right there. There's this spotlight. Yeah. This is a spotlight.
3: Advertisement.
0: Yeah. Another type that's on the list of people that will never be dated again. Somebody who's stupid. And it says here, not to sound elitist or rude, but if someone can't navigate issues appropriately, you feel more like a babysitter than a partner. Okay. Mm-hmm. Fair enough.
3: Yeah, I mean, it depends what you like. Like if you're like into current events and then they have no idea about anything and that's what you're into.
0: Right.
3: Like Kevin would... I can't see Kevin being with somebody that doesn't know, what's happening in the world.
5: Yeah, it's a wonder why Sam and I are friends.
3: Oh, yeah. What do you guys even talk about?
4: Shut up. I don't know what's happening in the world. I just don't deep dive like you do.
5: Right.
2: You read the headlines. Aliens.
5: Well, like E! Online, I bet you got that down, but like
3: Kim
5: I
3: Kardashian, like to watch, she could tell you what she wore all the on reality Tuesday. Shows.
5: But yeah. I'll watch like, you know, The Daily Show and
2: you
5: and,
2: watch
5: and read.
2: News and I watch sports.
5: When I get home, I put on, you know, MS Now and like listen
3: yeah, how
5: to
3: are you two friends? You guys
0: because
3: don't even
0: they,
3: like the same?
0: They have furniture and projects.
2: Yeah,
0: and
2: we have
0: home
2: a
0: repair,
2: lot of other things.
0: Keeping
2: to
0: them connected.
2: In. Right.
3: Being frugal.
0: That's what it is. Okay, how about this one? Somebody who is deeply insecure, so they lie about everything. Mm. Everything has to be a lie, an exaggeration, or a tweak to the story. It's never the truth.
3: That'd be annoying.
2: That is annoying.
3: It's like, do you think you're that smooth that you can get away with it? We can read you. We can tell that you're it's BS.
0: And liars,
3: just tell the story.
0: Eventually, the lie will find itself into the light because they can't keep track of all the lies they've said.
2: Mm-hmm. Right.
3: Mm-hmm. But especially you want to take them for their word at first if you're on a first date.
0: Early
3: then
0: dating,
3: when you find that out.
0: Then you're like, oh, I'm done. This is a really big one, guys.
3: I don't know.
0: If you're single, you should definitely have this type off your list. Somebody who hates on your interests and things that you're passionate about.
5: Yes.
2: Oh, absolutely.
5: Yes. But you have to learn that. That is a learned thing. Because, for example, if I started, so for example, say Sam and I started dating, and I got in her truck and I heard country music, I'd be like, ha, ha, this is so dumb. He's like talking about his dog and his truck, and is like, this is so dumb. She likes that,
2: right?
5: What I should not tear that down,
0: right?
5: Yeah. That because that hurts her on the inside and makes her like maybe not like me because
0: maybe
5: I'm
0: your
5: talking
0: head, though,
5: crap
0: Kev,
5: about
0: you're thinking,
5: yeah,
2: right.
0: Well, if this is how it's going to be, and I can't stand this, is this how our life is going to be like? It's going to be like, then I'm out. But you're to your point, if you can tolerate it, you just think it's funny. Like Legos, we just talk about Legos.
5: Right.
0: There are some people who are really into Legos. It's very like mind relaxing for them, whatever. Imagine if somebody's like, oh my God, you do Legos?
3: Wait,
0: 5?
3: Yeah.
5: Or gaming. A lot of guys are my age still do gaming.
3: Oh,
5: and I grew up on it, but I'm sure that they've been cut down for, oh, shoot. What, you're a kid? You play games, stupid video games all day?
3: Yeah, or well, D&D, or there's all
5: maybe
3: kinds
5: you
3: of
5: like
3: things.
5: That.
3: If you like, whatever you like.
5: So don't,
2: people
5: yeah, don't,
2: texting that
5: don't
2: one
5: tear
2: really
5: down
2: well.
5: On
3: and
5: them.
3: Maybe
5: about
3: you
5: that.
3: Like
2: yeah.
3: it.
2: And about the Legos or the gaming.
3: Maybe you'll play with them, or you'll learn whatever they like, and you end up liking that.
0: Yeah.
3: You know, maybe they play pickleball or something, you're like, wow, pickleball.
0: This
3: but
0: is
3: love it.
0: This next one on the list of types that you'll never date again is really interesting because it's very important if you don't talk about it enough. Somebody who has never successfully lived alone. They've always either been in the house with the parents or the siblings, or they had a roommate, or they were always in a relationship where they were codependent.
3: Oh.
0: They never successfully lived alone.
2: I've never lived alone.
3: There you
5: I
3: go.
5: Have never lived alone.
3: Oh, well, you're proving a point, Rula. Yep, these are two
2: that's
3: people you got to watch
2: Kev
3: out for.
2: That's why Kev and I are friends, because we can live together.
0: Codependent.
5: Codependent on one another.
2: We are.
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7: 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I-10 East Freeway inbound, spur 330 to downtown. That's close to 30 minutes in your travel time. You still have road construction with two lanes closed between Wayside and Crest. That's a 10-minute slowdown. We have slow traffic on 610 North Loop westbound between 69 East Tech Freeway to Yale. That's a 10-minute delay. And 610 West Loop southbound, Highway 290 to Richmond. That's a 10-minute delay. In stop-and-go traffic, I'm Janet G. with your KRBE Traffic Check.
8: Hey y'all, this is Post Malone. Back in 86, Stevie Ray Vaughan inspired Texans to take pride in ending roadside litter. Don't Mess With Texas has meant don't litter for 40 years. Let's keep it up.
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3: From the Bell Furniture, Unbeat a Bell, Prices, Traffic, Desk. I-10's freeway inbound, spur 330 to downtown. That's close to 30 minutes in your travel time. You still have road construction with two lanes closed between Wayside and Crest. That's a 10-minute slowdown. We have slow traffic on 610 North Loop westbound between 69 East Texas Freeway to Yale. That's a 10-minute delay. And 610 West Loop southbound. Highway 290 to Richmond, that's a 10-minute delay. In stop-and-go traffic, I'm Janet G. with your KRBE Traffic Check.
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26: It's Special K and Sam hanging out with you here on 104.1 and KRBE. And normally it's like freezing in the studio, but today it's a little warmer, y'all. We're not having to wear our winter jackets. It's like lies, 70
27: lies,
26: degrees.
27: Lies.
26: Kevin, no, I took off one layer.
5: Okay.
26: I took off one layer.
5: No, ma'am. Because you're getting used to it. You have numbed up. It's just like when you go swimming on the East Coast, you have to numb up to that cold
26: ass
5: water.
26: I'm in it, Kev.
5: You are. Okay. So really behind the scenes, we've been in a studio. This studio is like 50 years old. So we've had hot problems, and now, for once, now you have a cold problem. But this cold problem has been going on for probably 2 months, maybe a month and a half,
26: yes,
5: where it feels like 48 degrees. But Alameda, what's the temperature right now?
28: It's dropping to 68.
5: 68. So it's 68.
26: Okay.
5: It feels incredibly mind-numbingly cold, like to the point where I can't even be in the studio. When we go to a break, I run to the next studio thaw out.
26: He does.
5: So now she's claiming that it is warmer in here.
26: I think it's warmer, but then I'm also looking, because I was like, okay, the thing that drives 65. Me nuts is, 65
5: now
26: here.
5: Now it says 65.
26: Okay.
5: Now we brought
26: it's
5: a thermometer
26: in here, and then we go outside, because I'm looking at it, I'm like, it says, my app says it's 83 degrees. And I'm like,
5: outside?
26: 83 in Houston, but then it says the real feel is 90. I was like,
5: probably.
26: That is insane, though. Like,
5: because
26: right now at 9 o'clock in the morning, it's already 90 degrees in Houston.
5: The air is so thick here. It's going to always feel like that, but I'm okay with that. However, we have, like, every day I come in, I ask our engineer, is it fixed?
26: Nope.
5: No. And he's, I was like, so when? He's like, it's going to take a really, really long time. So I'm going to go back over to the other studio.
26: Don't leave me, Kevin. Don't leave
5: me. No, but that's okay. We have fun stuff coming up.
26: I know. After Risk It All, Bruno Mars as Kevin DeFrost, and I freeze over here.
5: Ooh.
26: Roses. Oh, you should borrow her purple hoodie.
5: I know, but these Mexicano vibes are making me warm already.
26: Okay, well, who has the purple hoodie? We're going to talk about it next. It's the Rula Show with Eric on 104.1 KRBE.

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2: KRBE.com is where you go if you want to be on Roses. I mean, you know how this works. We've been doing this like, what, 23 years?
3: A long time.
2: If you have questions in your relationship, maybe you already know that your mate's cheating and you want to know who it's with, or you just have your gut instinct. In any case, that's where you go for us to help you out. And then we call up your mate. We offer red roses while you listen in. So Haley's standing by to tell us her story. Let's find out what it's all about. Hi, Haley. Good morning.
4: Good morning.
3: Hi, Haley. Welcome to The Rula Show with Eric.
2: Yeah, not such a good morning for you. Sorry.
3: This seems like a confusing one because I know talking with you, just hopefully we can get you some answers.
2: Yeah, tell us what's going on, why you're here, who you're questioning, how long you've been together. Give us all the background.
4: Okay. Well, I'm questioning my boyfriend, Ramon. We've been together for 4 years and lived together for the past 2 years.
2: Okay.
4: We went out like we usually do. We went out and we had a steak and...
2: You're speaking Eric's language there.
4: Wine.
2: Speaking Eric's language.
3: Oh, I know.
2: Steak and wine. It was a bourbon.
3: Yeah.
2: Okay.
3: Ooh, bourbon-y.
2: Exactly. Yeah, nice fancy meal, I guess.
4: And I also had, I think I had like a whiskey sour, too.
3: Man, you might be my spirit animal.
4: I don't know. I at the dinner, like, you know, you always go with your instinct as a woman. The knife, even before we had the wine or anything, something felt like he was there, but he wasn't really present. Like, I had a weird feeling.
3: Like he was distracted? Or just...
4: Distant. A little bit just... I can't explain it. Just okay. He wasn't on his phone, but there was a couple times where he was... It was like he was zoning out or staring off. It was just something that I really seen where he's staring off into a distance a little bit. You know what I mean? Like, just
2: did you ask him, hey, what's going on with you? Is there something on your mind? You're pretty quiet. Did you say anything to him about his behavior?
4: No, because I thought maybe we just need to have some wine. Maybe he's tired from the day. I don't know. I didn't want to.
2: So what's your tolerance? Let me ask you this. What's your tolerance? If I had a half a bottle of wine and a cocktail, I'm asleep in the car.
4: I had a full steak dinner and I'm thick. So,
2: you're so
4: sorry.
3: That's funny.
2: it's not going to pick you as much, I guess. But you said me all the time.
4: I wasn't blackout drunk. I wasn't sloppy. I was just
3: feeling good.
2: Relaxed.
4: Yes, after I got home, I had a couple more drinks and showered, and I went to bed, and it was, 11:15.
2: Okay, so obviously you're telling us your drinking evolution for a reason. I guess this comes into play somehow.
3: There's a reason for this, right?
2: Okay, so what happened when you woke up the next day? Or tell us more.
4: So when I woke up the next day, I went to get the mail. I saw my neighbor, Jen, and she showed me her ring video. She was showing me a video. Ramon walks out the front door, and about a minute later, he comes back, and a woman follows him inside, and it was my purple hoodie.
2: Wait a second. Am I hearing you right? Your neighbor's ring camera caught footage of your boyfriend walking into the very house you're sleeping in after dinner.
3: Somebody
2: with
3: else.
2: Another woman.
4: The thing is, when I saw the video, it's my purple hoodie, so it's just weird because I thought, that looks like me, and then my neighbor said, it's not your voice, so it wasn't your voice.
3: But it looked like you, though.
4: So
3: you couldn't see a face?
2: Did you think it was your voice? Because maybe you were like, I don't know, did you take some Ambien and you're sleepwalking?
3: Oh, yeah, good point.
2: I don't know. Was it your voice?
4: Well, you can't really hear. I couldn't hear it very well, but I'm just very confused now, and I don't think I was that drunk.
2: Did you ask Ramon what's up with the ring camera video? I assume you must have told him.
4: Yes, I told him about Jen's video. I confronted him, and he didn't deny the video or anything. He was super calm, and he said, honey, you went down to the garage to throw the trash out. And so I kind of felt frozen. And then he's like, you don't remember? I wondered where you went. So I came outside and I walked you back in.
2: What?
4: He pointed the footage out to me. And he said, that's why there's nobody of you leaving. You went out through the garage.
2: Did you wake up in a purple hoodie?
3: That's what I'm saying. Did you have a
2: you
3: this hoodie
2: woken
3: on?
2: Up in a purple hoodie. Did you wake up in a purple hoodie?
4: No. No.
2: This is so confusing.
3: I'm just saying it would take big old balls to take...
2: The size of church bells.
3: To take another woman into your place, and then your hoodie on.
4: He said to me, he said, you've been drinking, you always forget little things like this.
2: Can I just reset? Because I have to do it for my own sake. So your boyfriend of 4 years, that you've been living with for 2 years... You were told by your neighbor that while you were asleep after a dinner date out that a woman yes. entered your home wearing your purple hoodie. And then your man is telling you that was you. You went to go take the trash out and I had to walk you back in. But you did not wake up in a purple hoodie. Was the purple hoodie anywhere like thrown to the side in the bathroom, in your closet, like it had been worn and you changed? Or do you think he's just lying to you and he brought a woman in while you were asleep?
4: I cannot ever picture him doing that. Don't recall. Maybe I threw the hoodie in the hamper. I don't know. I don't remember.
2: This is a
3: we're
2: going
3: to try this, but like, there's no woman that you can think of that he could send roses to if Rula calls him and offers him
2: flowers.
3: Yeah,
2: is there a name we should be looking out for? Have you been having problems in your relationship with Ramon up until this point?
4: No, I only thought he was a little bit weird and not present that night. But, I mean, he just keeps telling me it's my drinking and so.
3: Look, do you have a drinking problem? Do you drink a lot?
2: Yeah, because you said you had more when you got home. Did he have more when y'all got home or he just was like, I'm done?
4: We had, a light beer or something. You know what I mean? Like, I can.
2: Has this been a topic between the two of y'all, Haley? Has drinking in general been a topic between the two of y'all? Maybe we should cut back on our drinking.
3: That's what I'm thinking.
4: Not really. No, it hasn't.
2: So your gut is telling you that something's up with this ring video of this mystery woman in your purple hoodie coming into the house. Now,
3: what about the lady, the gin girl? Is she pretty? Is she young? Is she married?
2: Does she meddle in your life?
3: That's maybe she's screwing with you.
4: Not that I know of. We're friends. We have coffee together. I see her walking her dog. I mean, it was like she was trying to tell me, but I thought that was a bit odd too, because she doesn't seem like someone that would lie.
3: Let's just call him, Rula. Let's figure this out.
2: Some people on text are like, this is just a case of a mistaken memory. And others are like, nah, he's totally manipulating you. So let's just see what happens. You don't have a name for me to look out for. So let's just see. He could send the roses to you. And then you got to tell him how you feel about this ring video mystery and all that. And if he sends them to somebody else, then you'd be like, is that the girl in the purple hoodie? Let's get you some answers, Haley.
4: Okay.
2: All right.
4: Okay, I'm nervous.
2: I know. Hold on. I'll be right there for you with the ride. It's Roses on The Rula Show with Eric and 104.1 KRBE.
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13: Yes, now we are just minutes away from hearing what the heck happened on Roses. Now, if you're familiar with the purple hoodie, then you need to stick around. But also, if you want some chuckles today, we have filmed something, just the B-team, myself, Sam, Olamide. We have filmed something with our digital team, and I was wondering why all afternoon yesterday my arms were hurting and I had brush burn on my shoulders. I'm not going to give anything away, but it was a physical competition of sorts that ended up going awry.
14: Yes. 100%.
13: And so you can find this on our Instagram at KRBE, correct?
14: Yes. It's posted there. Some people completed the assignment. Others did not.
13: It was a challenge. And I am still hurting from
14: That's
13: it.
14: Hilarious.
13: That's probably because I'm over the age of 27. So things catch up with you. But I was very impressed with one of the three of us who was able to complete the challenge, but right? Left me in pain.
14: I thought I was going to, Kev. But looking back, there's video proof, and it was not good. It was not good. So go to our KRBE Instagram.
13: I don't want to spoil it or anything.
14: If you want to see it, and then
13: please
14: you can text us, or you can just leave a message on there once you've seen it and be like, oh, yeah, I heard y'all talking about that. And ooh, buddy.
13: Yeah. Well, I will see your comments. I will respond to them.
14: Oh, absolutely. I already commented. After Heartless of the Weekend, let's get to Roses Part 2 with Haley and Ramon. What happened? Who's he sending roses to? We'll get to it next.

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2: Okay, this is the case of the purple hoodie. So Haley and Ramon have been together for 4 years. They've lived together for two. They went out on a dinner date, steak restaurant, you know, had a nice steak, some wine, some drinks. And she fell asleep, she says. But her neighbor told her, hey, your man was bringing in a lady in a purple hoodie into your house. And now she's like, I don't know what's happening. I don't know what the truth is. I don't know who this woman was. I don't remember anything. She has a lot of questions, and we're going to try and find her some answers. We're going to offer Ramon red roses and see where they go. She has no leads on a name to be looking out for, so let's just see what happens. Haley, are you sure you're ready to go through with this?
3: Yes, I'm ready. I am ready.
4: I want to know because I feel like I'm so confused. Were you the person in the hoodie or not?
2: I feel like we're watching a Netflix crime documentary. Yeah. What happened to the... Who was the woman in the purple hoodie while Haley slept? Okay, let's just try and get you some answers. It could be...
3: Okay.
2: I don't know what it could be, but you didn't have a reason to think he was cheating on you ever up to this point. You had a weird date night with your man, and then you not blacked out, but passed out, went to sleep, and some woman came into your house, according to your neighbor. Let's see what happens. Stand by the line. Don't say anything until I bring you into the conversation. I am going to be talking to Ramon. And if the roses go to you or they don't, we will still tell him that we're on the show and everyone's going to be aware. So stand by, Haley.
3: Okay, thank you.
2: Okay, here we go. It's Roses on The Rula Show with Eric and 104.1 KRBE.
5: Hello?
2: Hi, I'm looking for Ramon, please.
5: Yeah, this is him.
2: Hey, Ramon. My name is Amanda, and I'm calling you from Promotions Extravaganza. Now, let me explain why I'm calling you. I work with a lot of different companies around the city. When they want to do something beneficial to their for their employees, they contact my company, Promotions Extravaganza, to kind of set up a nice little bonus gift or some kind of like, hey, you're doing a great job situation. Now, your company has chosen 10 employees that work there, and you're one of them. And just to show you that I actually am the person I say I am, it says here your manager's name is right?
5: Yeah, that's him.
2: And then you work at National.
5: Yeah, that's
2: okay,
5: correct.
2: Great. So here's what you got. A dozen long stem red roses. They're huge, they're expensive, and they can be delivered anywhere you want. The colleague I called before you wants them for his wife. They're going to her at the house, not the office. Everybody does whatever they want. And that's what you got. I got to check the box and say, Ramon said he wants them or doesn't want them. Do you accept this free gift from your job?
5: Yeah.
2: Okay,
5: yes,
2: great.
5: I do.
2: Now, the fun part is you can send them to anybody you want. So do you want to send them out to somebody or you want to keep them for yourself? What do you want me to do with them?
5: Send them to Haley.
2: Oh, okay, great. Is that Haley, right?
5: Yep.
2: Okay.
5: Yeah, Haley.
2: You can put a greeting on the card. What do you want to write there?
5: Put, I love you and I hate that you're doubting yourself.
2: Oh, I love you and I hate that you're doubting yourself. Sounds like there's some stuff going on there. Okay, so I'll put love, Ramon?
5: Yes.
2: Okay, great. All right, well, that's great. She's going to be so happy. Is she your wife or your girlfriend? Who is she?
5: She's my girlfriend.
2: Okay, great. Well, that's exciting that you know that because she's also listening on the line.
4: Yeah, you're going to have a happy girlfriend because Haley's on the phone with you.
2: And that's Eric.
4: And I'm with
2: Rula.
4: You. Yeah, we're
2: and
4: out
2: I'm
4: here.
2: Not Amanda. Ramon, this is The Rula Show with Eric on 104.1 KRBE. And Haley is on the phone and she heard our entire conversation. Haley, say hi.
3: Hi. Oh, I'm so happy the roses are for me. Oh, my gosh. Thank you.
2: Yeah, it's a little bamboozle there for you, Ramon.
4: Yeah.
2: Sorry. Haley, tell Ramon why we even did this to him. Tell him why.
3: I know that you said I'm doubting myself, but I just don't remember taking out the garbage or putting my purple hoodie on. And so I thought it might have been another woman. And so that is why I did this whole thing.
5: Yeah, I mean, it's all good. You had a lot to drink and you took out the trash and, you know, like, I get why you're feeling insecure and worried, but yeah, and that's how this show works. You know, that's how they usually catch guys like this is, you know, you call the radio station and try to trip them up. So,
2: oh,
5: yeah,
2: so you
5: know
2: roses.
4: Yeah, wait a minute. So you know what? Did you know that was Rula then?
3: How would you know that?
2: Hold on a second. You knew that was me the whole time? You let me just pretend like I was Amanda? I'm kind of surprised.
4: Yeah, usually people go, hey, Rula, I know that's you.
2: I know you. It's you, Rula.
5: No, I've just heard the show before is all.
2: But you played along.
4: Yeah, you didn't cut her off.
2: You didn't say, is Haley on the phone? That's interesting. Why'd you do that?
5: No, I mean, just to make her feel better. Like, that way she knows that, you know, she doesn't have to worry about anything.
3: I thought you listened to Spotify. I didn't know you listened. Like, I didn't know you knew anything about the roses.
5: Yeah, I mean, I do listen to Spotify, but I also listen to other shows, too. I listen to this occasionally, and, yeah, I've heard the show before a few times. I don't think it's that big of a deal.
4: That makes me wonder if you knew this, so you said Haley's name, but there's somebody else that you took into your house. Because your neighbor, Jen, was defiant that you had somebody else in that house, that it wasn't Haley.
2: The girl in the purple hoodie.
4: Yeah.
5: Yeah, from her Ring camera at night, and she's a nosy netty. Like, she's just stirring up drama for no reason. This isn't like...
4: It's not plausible that you could take a hoodie, go downstairs. Do you have two exits? Is there only one exit in the house or entrance?
5: Look, she drank a lot. She went out. She took out the trash. I brought it back in. There's nothing else to the story, guys.
3: Yeah, there are actually two ways to go in the house.
4: Does your friend Jen have Ring footage of him going out?
2: Just in.
4: All she sees is Ramon walking with a girl in a purple hoodie. She doesn't see anything else from like him going downstairs. So he probably went downstairs through the garage with the hoodie, put a hoodie on the girl, and had her go there. Which I don't know why he wouldn't just go up the through the garage.
2: Very
4: up the stairs.
2: Good Netflix crime documentary sleuthing, Eric.
4: I'm just trying to think, like, why would he? I don't understand.
2: The girl.
4: Then again, why
2: would
4: he go through the garage back up unless it's near her bedroom or something?
2: I have a question for you, because we have been very confused with how this has all played out in Haley's life. If Haley was the girl in the purple hoodie and she had been drinking and randomly went to go take trash out, we were saying to her, like, where's the purple hoodie?
5: I don't know. Like, she did something with it. I was drinking too. So, you know, it was.
2: This is the most confused I've ever been in the history of roses. I don't even know where to think about this. Listen, Haley, what's your gut telling you?
3: I feel confused. I feel very confused.
2: I mean, this is.
4: He sent the roses to you.
2: Yeah, and Ramon's standing by it, that was you.
3: Yes, I'm very happy he sent the roses to me.
5: Why would I bring another woman into our house? You know, plus, we ate steak. You know I don't like to do stuff after I've had a full meal.
4: That is a good point.
2: Oh, man.
4: I got to knock it out before we go to dinner at the steakhouse.
2: Okay, listen, I don't know if we're going to get any further than this. We did what we could do here, Haley. I mean, I called him up.
3: Okay.
2: I offered him the roses. He did send them to you, but then he also said he knew about roses but didn't call me out that it was me, which, Ramon, I feel like that's kind of odd.
4: Yeah.
2: Most everybody calls me out if they know about our show. We're going to just let y'all have your own conversation.
4: Yep. Haley, I'd love to talk to you next week. Talk to your friend Jen. Maybe there's more footage or something.
2: Ramon, you go look at that footage, too, and y'all go find this purple hoodie. Everyone's invested now. Where's this hoodie? All right. Thanks for reaching out to us, Haley. And
4: confusing the heck out of us.
3: Thank you.
2: You have a great day, Ramon, and we'll talk to you, Haley, next week. Thank you so much.
3: Right. Thank you.
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0: 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We settle nothing, argue everything. 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

this weekend, but I'm still so excited. Today is Thursday, one more day, and then we got 2 days off. Thank you so much for hanging out with KRBE. Let's kick off that hour of nonstop hit music with a classic throwback. One, two.

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FIFA World Cup still happening. Game today, 3 o'clock. France versus Morocco, quarterfinals. And if you're trying to get out early from work to go to the FIFA Fan Festival in Houston, it's open at 1:30 to 5. 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

0: 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But why are you trying to win these? Are you getting married?
1: My 10-year anniversary, wedding anniversary is coming up, and I may just have to plan for that.
0: Yes, I love that idea for you. Then don't go anywhere. Just in a couple minutes, four tickets, and then you could win that custom gown from Wonderless Bridal Boutique Evermore Collection.

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Thanks, friends.

0: it's Sam on 104.1 KRBE. What's up?
1: Oh my God, hi.
0: Hi! Four tickets to the Pride Deluxe Extravaganza show.
1: Wait, really?
0: Yes, they're all yours. They're all yours. All you had to do was call me. You called. You're my winner. May, congratulations. Are you getting married? Are these for a friend? What's going on?
1: No, my best friend's getting married.
0: You guys are going to have the best time ever. You could even do like a theme and then go and get all this inspiration. And fingers crossed you win that gown from Wonderless Bridal Boutique from the Evermore Collection. Thanks for hanging with me. No worries, though. We have two more chances today. 120 is your next chance with DJ Noel.
1: Oh my God, fingers crossed.

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I know we've been talking a lot about soccer or football, depending on how you describe it. But don't forget about the Astros. And baseball is happening right now as well. What's going on? It's your girl Sam hanging out with you here on 104.1 KRVE. Astros legend Justin Verlander announces this will be his final MLB season. So if you want to see him, this is the year to go watch him. For just

0: Hey, what's going on, love? It's Audie Rose. And since it's Throwback Thursday, we're taking it back to your childhood for the Daily Debate. What movie did you watch so many times your parents were sick of it? For me, it was all about Pocahontas. Colors of the Wind. We'll hear from you after 3 on 104.1 KRVE.
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I'm not going to lie. I think one of my favorite things about summertime is laying it out and getting a great tan. And I'm like looking at the UV index. I'm like, oh, okay, like right now, we're looking at like a 9, a 7. That seems perfect, right? Well, you got to wear some sunblock. And what are the two spots most likely that you're missing with your sunscreen? We're going to talk about it next for CM Spotlight because

0: As you're enjoying the outdoors, it's summertime. Hopefully you're putting sunblock on. A lot of time I put sunblock on. I always do on my kids. But for me, I'm like, I want to get nice and golden and tan. You know what I'm saying? I know. You can still get golden and tan when you wear sunblock. So I'm working on it, y'all. I'm working on it. But this is not about me, okay? A recent study found the average person misses about 10% of their face when they put sunblock on. And I'm thinking, okay, 10%, like where are we talking? The two specific areas is the bridge of your nose, okay? Whopping 77% of people say they missed that. I feel like that's my go-to. I guess you do the sides of the nose, but you don't think of the top. No, always the top. And then your eyelids. I have never in my 30-some years of living ever put sunblock on my eyelids. Is it not going to sweat and get in your eyes? It said only 14% of people have missed this. Do you genuinely put sunblock on your eyelids? I need to know. Now I'm so confused. And what brand are you using? Please hit me up. KRBE's text line 37530. Be safe out in the sun. Use that sunblock.
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Well, a couple names have already been dropped for the halftime show, like Madonna, Shakira, BTS. We already know that they were going to perform. Now they're adding more names, like Burna Boy, Justin Bieber, maybe even Coldplay. What? How long is this halftime show going to be? I have so many questions. It's KRVE.

Pretty cool news for J.J. Watt, as he will be a shark on a Shark Tank. After his retirement from football, he funded the Justin J. Watt Foundation, which is a nonprofit, and now he does commentary for CBS Sports. As you know, Houston Texan, okay? The show will air on Wednesday on ABC in the fall and then later stream on Hulu, but if you're a big J.J. Watt fan, you're definitely going to want to tune in for that.

love. It's Audie Rose. And since it's Throwback Thursday, we're taking it back to your childhood for the Daily Debate. What movie did you watch so many times your parents were sick of it? For me, it was all about Pocahontas. Colors of the Wind. Want to hear from you after 3 on 104.1 KRVE. 1, 2, 3.

If you were in the trenches of trying to plan your wedding and you're like, oh, I just need help, well, you better hang out with KRBE. Coming up at 1:20 with DJ Noel, we got 4 tickets for you to go to the Bridal Extravaganza show July 18th and 19th at George R. Brown Convention Center, and qualified for a gown from Wonderless Bridal Boutique from the Evermore Collection. 1:20, we're going to hook you up. Or if you're just looking for some fun,

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See what national day is it? It is Thursday, July 9th. And today, I hope you did not cut sugar out of your diet, my friend. Today is National Sugar Cookie Day. And I'm like, okay, who's got the deals? Well, Insomnia Cookies. You got to be a rewards member, but you can get a cookie for a dollar. And I feel like that is a steal.

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What is up, DJ Noel, hanging out with you. Throwback Thursday, Thirsty Thursday. Yes. And also, if you're in your lunch hour, bon appetit. 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

24.1 KRBE, DJ Noel hanging out with you in for Audrey Rose on your Thursday. So coming up around 1:20 this afternoon, 4-pack of tickets for you to go out there to the Bridal Extravaganza show happening at the George R. Brown. 1:20, hang out with me here on KRBE.

Fun Love, it's Audrey Rose. And since it's Throwback Thursday, we're taking it back to your childhood for the Daily Debate. What movie did you watch so many times your parents were sick of it? For me, it was all about Pocahontas. 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

It's Houston's number one hit music station, 104.1 KRBE. DJ Noel hanging out with you. So are Houston Astros having an off day today, and then they're out there in Arlington this weekend taking on the Rangers. And then after that, it's the All-Star break. So hopefully we win this series. It's KRBE.

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Can you believe it? Already the ninth day of the month of July. Yeah, where is summer going next month? August, back to school. 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

Y-E-E. 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

0: It's Houston's number one hit music station, 104.1 KRBE. DJ Noel hanging out with you in for Audrey Rose on your Thursday. That was Taylor Swift, I Knew It, I Knew You. And yes, after finally getting the opportunity to watch Toy Story 5, I can see why that song is appropriate for that movie. Trust me, I cried three times. Yeah. Three times. It's KRBE.
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That song right there is a certified classic, and I know for a fact a lot of weddings play that song. And speaking of weddings, if you are planning on getting married or know somebody that's getting married, we got 4 tickets to the Bridal Extravaganza show coming up in about 6 minutes here on KRBE.

Variety up for grabs right now. Four tickets to the Bridal Extravaganza show happening July 18th and 19th at the George R. Brown Convention Center. And also, you get qualified for your chance to win a gown from Wonderlust Bridal Boutique from the Evermore Collection. That's right. So four tickets to the Bridal Extravaganza show, plus you get qualified for your chance to win a gown. All you have to do is call me right now at 833-390-5723. 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Gonna make it easy for you. 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
0: All righty, everything good with you on your Thursday?
1: Yes, it is.
0: All righty, what's up? How can I help you today?
1: I'm calling for the bridal tickets.
0: All righty, are you a future bride or your friend's a bride, or how's this working out?
1: My future bride.
0: You're a future bride? All righty, congratulations. Yes. You are my winner.
1: Yay!
0: You got 4 tickets to the Bridal Extravaganza Show July 18th and 19th at the George R. Brown Convention Center. And on top of that, I'm going to qualify you for your chance to win a gown from Wonderlust Bridal Boutique and from their Evermore collection, okay?
1: Yes, thank you so much.
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0: Love, it's Audie Rose. And since it's Throwback Thursday, we're taking it back to your childhood for the Daily Debate. What movie did you watch so many times your parents were sick of it? For me, it's all about Pocahontas. Colors of the Wind. 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

0: It's 104.1 KRBE. DJ Noel hanging out with you in for Audrey Rose on your Thursday. And even though here in Houston, we are already done hosting the World Cup, you know, the physical actual matches, there's still a lot of activity happening for the World Cup. And including this, Justin Bieber is joining BTS, Shakira, and Madonna as co-headliners of the World Cup final halftime show. That's going to be happening on the 19th. And let me tell you, that star-stacked lineup, you know it's going to be a good halftime show. It's KRBE.
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0: probably one of my favorite albums to listen to this summer. The Art of Loving by Olivia Dean. I'm telling you. Take that to the beach with you. It's 104.1 KRBE. What's going on, love? Audie Rose checking in with you. I hope you're having a great day on purpose. If not, you're going to have a great afternoon because your girl's here to brighten your day. Because we have a lot to get into. One, you know, there's a lot going on the station. Brides, brides-to-be. Maybe if you're thinking about proposing, well, we've got you covered. Actually, all week we've been hooking you up with a chance to go to the Bridal Extravaganza. More tickets for that is coming up around like 4:20 today. Then we got to get into our daily debate. And since it's Thursday, you know, we're throwing it back. And of course, Carline Comedy. And I've been doing the special guest thing. So I got another special guest. A little blast from the past. That's the hint I'll give you. Coming up here in just a few. So get your jokes ready, love. And let's have a great day. Let's go. It's KRBE.
1: 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Baytown, I-10 westbound at Wade. There is a closure due to an 18-wheeler accident, and that's going to be slowing back toward Garth. You've also got a lane blocked on the eastbound side to assist, and that's going to be stop and go from Spur 330, so maybe avoid that spot. Also have a car fire issue downtown, East Tex northbound at I-10 with a couple of right lanes blocked. I'm Katie London with your KRBE traffic check.
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1: All right, Carline Comedy, you know it. It's brought to you by friends over at Hextra, the Harris County Toll Road Authority. 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So get yourself that easy tag and thank you, Hextra. All right, I have a legend in the building with me right now, and I never get to see him, so I'm so excited he's hanging out with me today. Phoenix!
2: Hello, hello!
1: It's because I never get to see you anymore,
2: Phoenix. I know, I'm only on the weekends. Every now and then, I get to show up. I'm like the ghost of KRBE.
1: He's like a little mystery. Now, if you don't know who Phoenix is, Phoenix actually used to work with The Rula Show with Eric. Like, how long ago, Phoenix? When was that?
2: I started in 2007. I left out about 2017 and switched to part-time here.
1: Part-time? Okay, cool. So, yeah. So, he's just been all around. You haven't seen a lot of things here. So
2: I know where all of the bodies are buried.
1: And he's so funny, so I wanted to get you on today. So, here we go, Phoenix. Where do you got some jokes for me? You got some things
2: that
1: you found?
2: Yeah, I got some jokes. And I've also decided to make these themed for our state and for our city. How about that?
1: Okay.
2: And when I say I, well, I'm gonna give you some more information on that I a little bit later. But first, you tell me, why did the astronaut move to Houston?
1: Why did the astronaut move to Houston? Why?
2: Because he wanted a space to call home.
1: A space to call home. I get it too, because they're space cities.
2: Yes, exactly.
1: I like that one. Okay. Yeah,
2: that feels like a joke my dad would tell me or something.
1: Give me another.
2: Okay. Why did the rodeo cowboy bring a ladder?
1: Rodeo cowboy bring a ladder. Oh, I bet you this will be obvious. Why? Like, the way you're laughing, now I'm like, oh, man.
2: I'm in your head.
1: What is it, Phoenix? What?
2: All right, well, you know everything's bigger in Texas, and he needed a leg up.
1: A leg up? A leg up. Okay, that one was good. That was good. You got one more?
2: Yeah, let's do this one. Why don't Houston mosquitoes ever get tired?
1: Because they're always feasting. They're always juicing.
2: You know you're not far off there.
1: Am I not far off? Am I close?
2: Because they get plenty of blood sugar.
1: I wouldn't have got it, but dang, I was close.
2: You were there. You were
1: in
2: the ballpark.
1: I was trying to eat it. We call it eating jokes on this segment. So
2: you
1: if you
2: it
1: get
2: up?
1: It, yeah. You num. I was close. I was almost there.
2: Maybe slurp it up like a mosquito.
1: Where'd you get these jokes from? Did you write these?
2: I prompted these to Microsoft Copilot. You know, I'm
1: so
2: the
1: ChatGPT basically wrote these jokes for you.
2: Corporate ChatGPT. That's what it is.
1: Why haven't I been doing that? I need to do that. All right, here we go. We need your jokes. You've got some better jokes than Phoenix had. 833-390-5723. We need your name and we want your jokes. Okay, don't be shy. It's Carline Comedy Time.
2: Love you.

0: Hello, Miss Lady.
1: One night, late at night, I bought my hamster a Peloton. That wheel is not enough of a challenge.
2: Kevin and Audrey's Carline Comedy.
3: 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All right. So you got a joke for me, love? We ready?
4: Yes, my six-year-old does.
3: Okay, lay it on me, love. What's your name?
5: My name's Charlotte.
3: Hi, Charlotte. What's your joke?
5: Guess what?
3: What?
5: Chicken butt.
3: Guess why?
5: Yeah.
3: Chicken thigh! Thank you for the joke, my love. Hey, it's Carline Comedy. I need your name and your joke.
6: This is Vanessa. Why shouldn't you fart in an Apple store?
3: Okay, why shouldn't you fart in an Apple store? This is going to be dirty.
6: Yeah, because it has no windows.
3: Ah! That was Vanessa, but she couldn't wait to say that. I had no windows. Somebody were open something over there. It's stanky in there, girl.
6: Right. You have a great day.
3: Bye, my love. You too.
6: Bye. Thank you.
3: Hey, it's Carline Comedy. I need your name and your joke.
7: It's John.
3: John! Oh, John. Come on, love. I know you got something good for me today. I know you do.
7: What's a dog's favorite type of dessert?
3: A dog's favorite type of dessert. He's laughing because he knows I'm not going to get it. A dog's favorite type of dessert. What? What, John?
7: Pupcakes.
3: That's probably Vinny's favorite type. His birthday's coming up. Pupcakes.

Happy Throwback Thursday to you. It's 104.1 KRBE, Audrey Rose hanging. You know, Kevin Quinn is out, so he's on vacation. He's going to be a PTQ for the rest of the week. But it's okay, because we're still going to have some fun with our daily debates. And since it is Throwback Thursday today, you know we're taking it back just a little bit. So the question I had for you was, what was that movie, or what movie did you watch so many times that your parents just got absolutely sick of it? You know, it's that movie that they're like, if you watch this one more time, you know the one, got on their nerves, but you loved it. It was your thing. Had to watch it over and over and over again. Now, for me personally, this is the reason why I was able to get a TV in my room. Now, as a little millennial here, I'm a 90s baby, okay? So there's a couple movies, but the two that come straight to my head, the first one, Pocahontas. Like, you can tell me anything. I was Pocahontas, okay? Colors of the Wind would be on repeat in my house over and over and over again. Matter of fact, like, when I was a little kid, my whole room was decked out in Pocahontas-themed stuff. That was my thing. It got to the point where it was so annoying for my mom. She's like, you know what you need? You need a TV in your room and a VCR in there so you can go and watch it on your own. Because every day after school, Mom, let's watch Pocahontas. The other one, too, that I started thinking about as I was getting ready to go live on the mic was this one. Okay. Now, if you're a little millennial, you grew up with, like, 90s Nickelodeon, you know what this is, right? Right? You know. The Rugrats. The Rugrats was also one of my favorite, like, cartoons. And when they made a movie, believe, I was, like, the first kid in line to go check that movie out. And I used to watch it over and over and over again. I think I broke my VHS watching it so many times. And Angelica was always my favorite character. Okay, don't you judge me. So, what was that movie for you? 833-390-5723 is my number, love. We're going to get into it today for your daily debate. Get a little nostalgic with your girl. 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

104.1 KRBE, Audrey Rose hanging with you. So did you see that FIFA made it official? They made it official, and the Biebs is actually just going to be joining the lineup for the halftime show. So I feel like this is going to be their first time really trying to delve into doing what kind of the NFL does for the final FIFA matches. But they're doing an 11-minute halftime show with Madonna, Shakira, BTS, and now Justin Bieber. I am so curious of how this show is going to go, because I'm like, that's a lot of names. And I feel like that's a lot of egos. You can't tell me Madonna doesn't have an ego. I watched her at the Toyota Center a couple years ago. The woman has an ego. And you know, she should. She's Madonna. But we're going to see how this goes. Can you imagine them on stage together? The Biebs? Madonna? Maybe they'll both look at YouTube. Who knows? Scary E.

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1: 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Audrey Rose hanging with you. 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

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Uh-huh.

Where are my brides-to-be? Because I got to talk to you. It's 104.1 KRBE. What's up, love? Good afternoon. Audie Rose hanging with you. And I got a 4-pack of tickets to go to the Bridal Extravaganza show. Like, right now. It goes down July 18th and 19th, George R. Brown Convention Center. And get this, too. You hit me up, you're going to be in the running to win a bridal gown from Wonderless in their bridal boutique, okay? It's from their Evermore collection, which sounds even fancier. So if you are thinking about being a bride, if you got something that you got to plan, you know, or if you just want to try some wedding cake, then hit me up too. 833-390-5723. I'm looking for caller 104. Good luck!

0: 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Who's this?
1: Hello, it's Joanna.
0: Joanna. Hi, Joanna. How you doing?
1: Oh, my goodness. Am I caller 104?
0: Yes, you are, Joanna.
1: Oh, my goodness.
0: Ah, Joanna, are you a bride-to-be?
1: Yes, I literally just got engaged.
0: Stop it. Where'd it happen at? How was the proposal? What do you do, girl? What do you do?
1: It was at the Botanical Gardens, and it was like a complete surprise.
0: Aw, girl in the ring. You got to do, I'm sure you're still in the glow right now.
1: Yes.
0: Yeah.
1: I can't believe it. I've been calling all day.
0: Oh, well, Joanna, girl, we are going to make your bridal dreams come true because I got a 4-pack of tickets to the Bridal Extravaganza show July 18th and 19th.
1: Oh,
0: you can
1: goodness.
0: Get started on the wedding planning, love. And then you're also in the running for that bridal gown. It's worth up to $2,000 from Wonderlust Bridal Beauty.
1: Oh,
0: okay? We're going to get a grand prize winner for that, I believe, tomorrow. So just keep your phone near you, girl, and keep your fingers crossed.
1: Okay. Thank you.
0: You are welcome, love. What station's hooking you up?
1: KRBE.

0: From the Bell Furniture Unbeatable Prices Traffic Desk, heading into downtown 288 northbound. That's been building up from McGregor. We've got a stall just before the Pierce Elevated that's going to be blocking off that left lane. Our big issue still remains Baytown, I-10 westbound at Wade Road, where all of those lanes are shut down. That's backed up beyond Main. And then eastbound 10, you've got a slow go there coming out of Channel View from Deldale. I'm Katie London with your KRBE traffic check.
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0: Hey, it's Rula from The Rula Show with Eric. Thanks so much for being here, guys. 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

Okay, do you remember that movie that you used to watch over and over and over again when you were a kid? It's 104 Boy KRB, Audrey Rose hanging with you. And it was to the point that your parents just got completely sick of it. Sick of it, sick of you, didn't want to see it again, but you loved it. So what was it? It's Throwback Thursday today, and you know we wanted to have some fun with it. And honestly, even on social media, I've been getting some funny, funny movie suggestions. Because Natalie, you said Aristocats. They constantly had to buy new VHS tapes and a couple of DVDs. Thank goodness for Disney Plus now. Oh, and Billy Madison. Billy Madison was a good one, too. Now, that's a movie. Another person on here said Grease. I got a lot of Grease on here, too. That was a little funny. Top Gun, Wizard of Oz. Ooh, Hocus Pocus. Now, see, Hocus Pocus, that's a whole different level. You know I'm a spooky queen over here, and Hocus Pocus always does it for me. Ooh, Rush Hour, one of my favorite movies. I still watch that now and still don't get started. I don't get tired of it. Never do. Also, Rush Hour 2. Rush Hour 2 is probably more of my faves than Rush Hour 1. Because I like doing the, come on, get closer. All right, love. So what was that movie from your childhood? 833-390-5723. Talk to your girl. It's our daily debate today. It's Carrie B.E.

I got drive, I don't need a car. 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I'm doing things they ain't seen before. 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I'm a demon lord. Fall off what? I ain't seen the horse. Called your bluff, better cite the source. 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

So, you know, we are in glizzy season, like I like to call it. It's 104.1 KRBE, Audrey Rez, hanging with you. Hot dog season. You've been grilling a lot of dogs, enjoying a lot of hot dogs, especially over the 4th and whatnot. Well, I'm wondering if you enjoyed hot dogs in what they say America's favorite flavor hot dog style is. We're going to get to it coming up next. It's KRBE.

0: Okay, see, we got to talk about hot dogs. A serious conversation has to happen. It's 104.1 KRBE, Audrey Rose hanging with you. Mainly because I feel like I've been eating a lot of hot dogs because, you know, the 4th and it's summertime. Glizzy season is here. And apparently we have like a new favorite hot dog in America. Can you believe this? So I guess New York Times did a whole like taste test. And the number one dog, the style of hot dog that we like that just got crowned was the Seattle dog. Which, if you don't know what a Seattle dog is, let me break it down for you. A Seattle dog, it's loaded with cream cheese, grilled onions, mustard. And, you know, if you're feeling adventurous, you put a little jalapenos on there, right? I just don't know how this is its own thing. I also started thinking about this and thought to myself, how do we not have, like, a Texas dog? Because they have all sorts of different styles, too. The Chicago dog, that's usually always the really popular one. I believe, like, the New York dog, which is just, like, the onions and mustard. And then, you know, the list goes on and on. I guess there's a Detroit style, an Arizona dog, Kansas City. Again, where is the Texas style hot dog? And what would we put on a Texas style hot dog if we had one? I'm thinking, like, one... I like a lot of spice in my stuff, so I would put like some sriracha on there or something. That's just me, though. That's just me. But a Seattle dog and a hot dog with cream cheese? I just want to be get facts here, too. I don't want anybody to ever give me any flack for putting mayonnaise on my hot dog now that I know we're putting cream cheese on hot dogs and calling it good. Okay? It's KRBE.
1: From the Bell Furniture Unbeatable Prices Traffic Desk, we've got a major issue, Baytown, where a crash on I-10 westbound has traffic being diverted off at Wade Road, and that is stopped solid back from Main Street. Also, eastbound at Thompson, the left lane is blocked to assist, so that's backing up from Deldale. Maybe hop off, take one of those surface streets as an alternate. 288, we've got a slow go from McGregor heading into downtown. Got a stall there just before 45. That's taking up the left lane. I'm Katie London with your KRBE traffic check.
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0: What's going on, love? 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Me and Kevin Quinn love to do a thing called the Daily Debate. 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

Thursday to you. It's 104.1 KRVE, Audrey Rose hanging with you. And want to remind you, love, Bridal Extravaganza. We've been hooking you up with tickets all week long and getting you in the running to win a free bridal gown. I'm doing it again. We're going to have it more and more chances. Going to happen tomorrow. Four more times, okay? Starting again at 8:20. So don't miss out on your chance to get in the running for that free bridal dress. Now, in between time, though, we are talking our daily debate today. I asked you, what movie did you watch so many times your parents were just absolutely sick of it? Sick of it, maybe even sick of you because of this movie. And you guys have not been failing on social media. Somebody said The Land Before Time. I forgot how much I loved that movie as a kid. You know, I'm a 90s kid. Ah, Land Before Time. It always made me sad, too. But that was a good one. Ah, Wizard of Oz is on here. Not bad one, not bad. But, you know, it wasn't the same as Land Before Time. Land Before Time was the GOAT. All right. Ooh, another person. Drop Dead Fred. You're watching that as a kid? Drop Dead Fred. I'm not going to judge you, love. We listen, we don't judge. So chime in, love. Give me those movies. Let's keep it rolling. It's KRVE.

Hey, it's the Rula Show with Eric. 8:20 Friday morning. It's time for Rula's Relationship Roulette. The question is, what is the cringiest thing that you've ever done for your mate? We'll hear from you on 104.1 KRBE. Oh.

0: Well, do you look at that. Justin Baldoni finally has broken his silence after this whole It Ends With Us drama. He put out a whole video today. We're going to talk about it coming up in Clogging Our Feed. It's KBE.
1: They say the holy water's watered down, and this town's lost its faith. Our colors will fade.

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1: Hi, it's Gracie Abrams with my new song, Hit the Wall. 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
0: Gracie Abrams on how the sound and storytelling on her new album differs from her earlier work.
1: I think the sound and the storytelling on this album, as opposed to previous albums, it differs just in that it's a, you know, reflection of this time in my life, which I have never lived before now, you know. I think feels to me like an evolution, but not like an aggressive, you know, left turn. I feel like the process of making this album was a very connected one for me and for my collaborators. So I think that there's maybe a degree of patience to this record that I don't necessarily feel I hear in the same way in my previous ones.

0: 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It's your music plus.
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2: All right, we got to get into the sad news of today. Bonnie Tyler, you know, the woman who topped us with hits like Total Eclipse of the Heart. We were all playing that. Well, she passed away today at the age of 75. Now, you know, we've been hearing a lot of like stories coming out of Portugal, which is where she was, over some health issues that she's been having. She had some procedures, then she was in a self-induced coma. And then, yeah, then today the story was coming out that she passed away. So RIP to her. She definitely gave us some beautiful memories, especially recently with the eclipse not happening not too long. What was that, 2 years ago? We were all singing that song, playing that song. So, yeah, RIP. Now, other news that's starting to pop off. Justin Baldoni and his wife, they finally broke their silence after all this Blake Lively, It Ends With Us drama. It's been the first time he's actually spoken about the situation in, what, like 2 years? And him and his wife put out a video today on social media for like 4 minutes of them saying how they're feeling and how things are going. And this is what they had to say.
3: What I will say is that there have been so many painful things that have been spoken into existence.
4: Untruthful.
3: Over the last couple years. And that created so much noise, and we didn't want to add to the noise. So we just wanted to let the justice system run its course.
4: And the truth and the facts have spoken for themselves. And here we are.
2: Yeah, see, I feel like they did a lot of like walking around in circles in this video and they didn't really get to the tea. But they said that they are going to be speaking a lot more, and so expect more videos coming in the future. Last but not least, in case you missed it, love, it's official. The rumors were out there, but Justin Bieber is going to be doing the World Cup halftime show, okay? For the final game going down July 19th in New York City, he's going to join like a star-studded show. This is the first time they're doing this. It's 11 minutes long. They're trying to like rival the NFL. So you remember, you got headliners like Madonna, Shakira, BTS, now Justin Bieber. I am so curious to see how they're going to do this, and this is all being curated by Coldplay's Chris Martin. So as long as there's no kiss cam, I think we'll be good. That's what's clogging our feed.
5: From the Bell Furniture Unbeatable Prices Traffic Desk, just cleared the north side accident on 610 east of the Hardy Toll. We've tried to unwind from 45. We still have 145 northbound at Gulf Bank, keeping that slow moving from Cross Timbers. And the Baytown issue, that's still going to cause a stack up on I-10 with traffic detoured west at Wade. Eastbound, they're also blocking a lane, so that's slow back from Deldale. I'm Katie London with your KRBE traffic check.
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It's the question we're all asking. Who was the girl in the purple hoodie? Who was she? It's 104.1 KRBE, Audrey Rose hanging with you. Well, that was the question that was asked today when it came to roses with The Rula Show with Eric. 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You know we got you. You can actually catch up on the podcast. It's going to be there till midnight. 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
2: 833-390-5723. We're talking that childhood movie that you can watch over and over and over and over again. Absolutely made your parents sick of it. It drove them crazy. For me, it was like the Rugrats movie, and it was Pocahontas. Colors of the Wind, baby. I was that kid. Okay, so we're going to go to line number four. Paul, talk to me, love. What was yours?
3: So, with the... It's going to be more my daughter.
2: Okay.
3: She loved The Lion King.
2: OG Lion King cartoon?
3: OG, yes.
2: Ah. Paul.
3: She knows it verbatim.
2: You can't tell me that you got tired of The Lion King. That's a classic. A classic.
3: But all the time?
2: I mean, sure. I bet you know Hakuna Matata. What a wonderful phrase. Huh?
3: Yes, yes.
2: Now, question. Since it's like years now with your dad, do you find yourself like watching it again, just like going down memory lane? Or is it one of those movies that like as soon as you hear it, you still turn it off immediately? You can't do it.
3: No, I'll watch it. I will watch it.
2: See, because The Lion King is that movie, Paul. That's right.
4: From the Bell Furniture Unbeatable Prices Traffic Desk, still an I-10 Katy Freeway westbound accident before Taylor, still blocking the center lane. There is also a 249 southbound accident on the feeder at 2920. And our delays continue Baytown with this I-10 westbound closure at Wade. That stays heavy back from Scholander. Eastbound, still a little bit of a struggle coming out of Channel View. I'm Katie London with your KRBE traffic check.
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great day on purpose. If you didn't, we're rolling into the night 11. We're getting closer to Friday. There's still time. Okay. Something good is happening in your life. 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

Bruno's just coming for wedding season. Coming strong this summer. It's 104.1 KRVE. Audrey Rose hanging with you. Speaking of wedding season, you know, all week this week, we've been sending you to the bridal extravaganza. You and your friends, we're even getting you in the running to win a free bridal gown. And guess what? Tomorrow's going to be the last day if you're trying to win. We do it four times a day. 8:20, 10:20, 1:20, and 4:20. Your chance to win is happening again tomorrow. It's KRVE. Oh.

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And just like that, we're going to wrap this thing on up, love, because we are off to Friday vibes, because we made it. We're at the end of the week. It's 104.1 KRBE, Audie Rose. I will catch you tomorrow, love. Same time, same place. We'll have some fun. My girl Laura from H-Town Live is taking over your speakers next. Mwah! Bye.

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1: Thursday night or Friday Junior, as I like to call it. And if you have summer Fridays at work, well, it's already your weekend then. I'm a little jealous of that. The show tonight, going to get you in to see Tame Impala. That's coming up in about an hour with the top 8 at 8.